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0: son of Jolene. Bells and Dolly Parton. 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Today's country and, of course, our 24 karat country favorites. 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
3: All right, I'm meteorologist Alan Archer. Look at our WXBQ forecast now for the Tri-Cities. Tonight, partly cloudy, a 30% shower, thundershower 65. Tomorrow, partly cloudy, 25% chance of a daytime thundershower, a high at 87. For the weekend, variably cloudy for Saturday and Sunday with highs up to 89, yet only a 10% chance of a weekend shower. That's all. I'm meteorologist Alan Archer at the Tri-Cities Weather Station, 96.9 WXBQ.

0: Lee Bryce, memory I don't mess with. 96.9 WXBQ. All right, so we're a little over an hour away. Getting geared up for it. 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Putting you in charge. Song for song, you pick, I play. 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So get ready for it. It's coming up right here at 96.9 WXBQ.
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It's that Friday wake up, 6 a.m. Start your day off right with WXBQ.

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0: Sugarland, it's something more. At 96.9 WXBQ, I'm Matthew James. We're almost there. Just a few more minutes, and it's going to be top of the hour, 10 o'clock, putting you in charge for a solid hour, 10 to 11, the Rabbit's Request Hour. It is coming up. Speaking of coming up, Al Archer, he's next on WXBQ.
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7: All right, I'm meteorologist Alan Archer. Let's check your WXBQ forecast now for the Tri-Cities. 30% shower, thundershower tonight at 65. Tomorrow, variably cloudy at 25%. Widely scattered any time of the day. Thundershower at 87, followed by Saturday's variably cloudy. Stray shower possible at 89. And then Sunday, partly sunny skies. A 10 to 15% chance of a slight thundershower and a high temperature around 90. I'm meteorologist Alan Archer at the Tri-Cities Weather Station, 96.9 WXBQ.

0: Toby Keith, how do you like me now? 96.9 WXBQ. Reminds me of the cheese shed lady in that 4:30 a.m. phone call I got a few days back. As soon as I answered, she started laughing. How do you like me now? I was like, huh? Is this really happening? Like, can't be. I'm dreaming. I was not dreaming. Hey, coming up, we are minutes away. The Rabbits Request Hour, 10 o'clock. It's right here on WXBQ.
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0: 96.9 WXBQ should be an awesome night tonight. Gabby Barrett was on the main stage. I'm guessing, but I'm a man, so you know, however far that goes, guessing I will get a Gabby Barrett request here any minute. WXBQ, hello.
1: Well, request a song.
0: She Shed Lady! What do you want to hear tonight?
1: Toby Keith, Shed Lady Cowboy.
0: Toby Keith. Gosh, do we have Toby Keith?
1: Huh?
0: Do we have Toby Keith?
1: You played one a while ago, but you're still talking about me.
0: Oh, yeah, that's right. Daggone it. All right. I can do that.
1: Okay.
0: What have you been into today, She Shed Lady?
1: Nothing. Nothing.
0: What kind of life is that? Don't tell me a peaceful one either.
1: Well, like I told you before, when you've been in your back 9 times, you can't do a whole lot.
0: Ew. That's true. Oh, there is one thing you can do to help that.
1: What?
0: Drink wine.
1: I had my cup of wine.
0: Yeah, just a cup?
1: Yeah, just a cup.
0: I can believe it. You don't sound as froggy tonight. You gonna call me at 4:30 in the morning?
1: I might.
0: How do you like me now?
1: You're still talking about me.
0: You know, you did make me smile. It did crack me up.
1: Sure.
0: I was in shock, but it did make me laugh.
1: T-U-R-D.
0: You're the T-U-R-D. Calling me at 4:30 in the morning. I didn't know what to think. I thought Keela had she just continued the drinking with you and said, you know what, She Shed Lady, I'm coming over. I thought you both were trying to prank me at 4:30 in the morning.
1: Yeah. I'm working late for work.
0: Oh, yeah, I appreciate that. 12 hours in advance.

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1: Hey, bud, how you doing?
0: I'm good, you?
1: I'm good. Just left the concert. I was wanting to hear something by Abby.
0: What do you want to hear?
1: Anything. Let me see. If that's who we've got to carry Dolly shoes from here on out, we've done pretty good, I think.
0: Oh, that's big shoes. That's big shoes.
1: She's as down to earth as they come and seem like a good woman. So,
0: she is. She really is.
1: Beautiful voice. She done a good job tonight.
0: Well, fantastic. I wanted to be there tonight, but here I am.
1: Yeah, it was good. It was real good. Big crowd, too. But, yeah, anything by Gabby would be fine.
0: Oh, good, good. All right, man. Well, I got you covered. Thanks for calling.
1: All right. Thank you, bud. Have a good night.

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7: All right, I'm meteorologist Alan Archer. Look at our WXBQ forecast now for the Tri-Cities. Tonight, partly cloudy, a 30% shower, thundershower at 65. Tomorrow, partly cloudy, 25% chance of a daytime thundershower, a high at 87. For the weekend, variably cloudy for Saturday and Sunday with highs up to 89, yet only a 10% chance of a weekend shower. That's all. I'm meteorologist Alan Archer at the Tri-Cities Weather Station, 96.9 WXBQ.

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1: Hey, can you play Dolly Parton, or have you played her so much tonight?
0: I haven't played her yet this hour, buddy. What do you want to hear?
1: I will always love you, because we will always love her.
0: Oh, always indeed. Always. What's your name?
1: Darren.
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4: All right, I'm meteorologist Alan Archer. Let's check your WXPQ forecast now for the Tri-Cities. 30% shower, thundershower tonight at 65. Tomorrow, variably cloudy at 25%. Widely scattered any time of the day. Thundershower at 87. Followed by Saturdays, variably cloudy. Stray shower possible at 89. And then on Sunday, partly sunny skies. A 10 to 15% chance of a slight thundershower and a high temperature around 90. I'm meteorologist Alan Archer at the Tri-Cities Weather Station, 96.9 WXPQ.

0: Dirks, come a little closer at 96.9 WXBQ. I'm Matthew James. I am out of here. Back tomorrow night, 7 o'clock. We will do it again on Friday night right here at WXBQ.
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Brian Herd and Maren Morris, Chasing After You, wrapping up your No Talk Triple Play, 96.9 WXBQ. We heard Luke Combs before that. Florida Georgia Line started it off with Cruise. We are halfway through the midnight hour. 69 degrees outside the studios in Bristol. It's Parmalee on WXBQ.

0: 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Overnight forecast, partly cloudy skies, a slight chance of showers, some patchy fog as well. Overnight low around 65. Tomorrow, mostly sunny, chance of showers, possible thunderstorm in the afternoon, high near 85. And partly cloudy Friday night, low 63. That's the latest look at your weather forecast from your weather station, 96.9 WXBQ.
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93, and she knows it, Luke Bryan, 96.9 WXBQ. It's about 20 minutes after 1 a.m. Country, and she knows it, Luke Bryan, 96.9 WXBQ. It's about 20 minutes after 1 a.m. 69.

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0: 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Overnight forecast, patchy fog, slight chance of showers, partly cloudy skies, a low near 64. Friday, mostly cloudy to start, gradually becoming sunny, slight chance of afternoon showers before 4 p.m., a high near 87. And then partly cloudy Friday night, low 63. That's the latest look at your weather forecast from your weather station, 96.9 WXBQ. 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
1: Old Dominion, no such thing as a broken heart on 96.9 WXBQ. Corey Kent and Co. Wetzel before that with Rocky Mountain Low. We are coming up on 10 minutes after 2 a.m. 69 degrees at the Tri-Cities Airport, 68 degrees in Abingdon. It's Hardy and the boys with MacArthur on 96.9 WXBQ.

0: in by now. It's Morgan Wallen, 96.9 WXBQ. I'm Rick Allen. Thanks for hanging out with me through this overnight. I'll have your No Talk Triple Play after the break. We'll kick it off with Four King and Country next.
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1: 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WXBQ, partly cloudy skies through the overnight. We'll see temperatures down to the mid-60s. Slight chance of showers, possible thunderstorm tomorrow afternoon, mainly before 5 p.m. Some patchy fog in the morning, otherwise gradually becoming sunny, high near 87. Partly cloudy Friday night, low 63. That's the latest look at your weather forecast from your weather station, 96.9 WXBQ. 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

10 minutes after 3 a.m., Tucker Wetmore on 96.9 WXBQ. Riley Green before that would change my mind. It is 68 degrees across the Tri-Cities. 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On a train.

man, hotter than the red on the cattle brand, 'cause she's a gold digger with a quick trigger, a cast iron skillet swinging lid flipper. Now he's a double wide on the county line, sipping on a six pack of Lone Star Light.

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1: 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Rascal Flatts kicking it off.
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Kent wrapping up your No Talk Triple Play. That was Empty Words. We heard Luke Combs before that, Sleepless in a Hotel Room. And Rascal Flatts started off your No Talk Triple Play with My Wish. 96.9 WXBQ. Got a look at your weather forecast on the way. It's Parmalee. Take my

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Weather forecast for the overnight, mostly cloudy skies, some patchy fog, low 64. Dense fog in the morning, mostly cloudy to start, gradually becoming sunny, high near 86. And clear Friday night, low 61. That's the latest look at your weather forecast from your weather station, 96.9 WXBQ.

Loving Life Again, Ella Langley and Ernest, the Tri-Cities number one, 96.9 WXBQ. Coming up on 4 o'clock, we'll get some news out the way at the top of the hour. Right back into more of your 24-karat country.

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Blake Shelton, 96.9 WXBQ, 9 minutes after 4 a.m., 68 degrees. John Pardee, WXBQ.

0: 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Appalachian Fair happening in Gray, Tennessee. Cameron Marlowe taking the stage tonight. Hope you can make it out to the fair. Got your No Talk Triple Play coming up after the break. Dan and Shay starting it off.
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Charlie Pierce and Chris Stapleton. We don't fight anymore, wrapping up your Note Talk triple play. George Burge and Luke Bryan before that. Dan and Shay started it off, 10,000 hours. There's Jason Aldean,

0: Jason Aldean on 96.9 WXBQ. Today's forecast, cloudy skies to start. We'll see some dense fog that should be burning off by about 10 a.m. Gradually becoming sunny today. Temperatures climbing into the mid-80s. Clear tonight, low 61, and sunny again Saturday, high near 89. That's the latest look at your weather forecast from your weather station, 96.9 WXBQ.
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In the Bottle. That was Randy Houser on the Tri-Cities number one, 96.9 WXBQ. 5 o'clock coming up, Fox News at the top of the hour.

0: And dozens of bridges have been literally ripped apart. That's only complicating recovery efforts, where sometimes the only way to get help in is by helicopter. Well, Nepal's army says they have rescued more than 100 people and counting by chopper. Now, Tibet's spiritual leader, the Dalai Lama, is offering condolences by those impacted by the flooding.
1: Over 90 Americans are missing, three rescued Wednesday, more than 1,400 people missing in total, at least 469 are dead. 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
2: All right, I'm meteorologist Alan Archer. Look at our WXPQ forecast now for the Tri-Cities. Tonight, partly cloudy, a 30% shower, thundershower at 65. Tomorrow, partly cloudy, 25% chance of a daytime thundershower, a high at 87. For the weekend, variably cloudy for Saturday and Sunday with highs up to 89, yet only a 10% chance of a weekend shower. That's all. I'm meteorologist Alan Archer at the Tri-Cities Weather Station, 96.9 WXPQ. 96.

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0: Brantley Gilbert, Hard Days, 96.9 WXBQ, Hudson Westbrook before that. It is 20 minutes after 5 a.m., 67 degrees outside the studios in Bristol. Got your No Talk Triple Play coming up next. We'll start it off with Ella Langley.
1: School is back in session. This is T.C. 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
1: From the WXBQ newsroom, I'm Kevin Castle. The shooting suspect arrested after a standoff at a Bristol, Virginia motel now has 19 charges placed against him. According to a state police report, the updated felony count for Antonio Meganson includes 2 counts of aggravated murder, 8 counts of use of a firearm during a felony, 1 count of weapon possession by a convicted felon, 5 counts of attempted aggravated murder of a law enforcement officer, 1 count of shooting in public causing injury, and 2 counts of brandishing a firearm. One victim was found in Meganson's room and the other in the motel's parking lot. They were identified as Brenda Tackett and Andrea Mallory. The report said the incident is being investigated as a domestic-related disturbance. A failed drug test is what brought the fatal Milligan cycling crash case suspect back to Carter County after posting bond 1 week ago. Updated court documents show John Benfield tested positive for THC and alcohol after a random test was rendered on Monday, a violation of his $300,000 bond agreement approved by a Sessions Court judge. Benfield waived his extradition from North Carolina and arrived in Elizabethton Wednesday evening. Benfield was already scheduled to appear back in court on Monday.
2: The U.S. Department of Commerce announced Wednesday that Mountain City has been awarded $22.5 million for wastewater infrastructure improvements to support industrial growth in the region following Hurricane Helene in 2024. Town of Mountain City Mayor Jerry Jordan says that it's a record-breaking grant amount for the town and the county. Deputy Assistant Secretary and COO Ben Page said the projects provide an economic outline and updated infrastructure for job creation and business expansion in areas hard hit by recent natural disasters, and they also increase communities' resilience for future events. I'm Jay Patricks.
1: The firm hired by Greenville to find their next city manager started the process by posting the job nationwide on Tuesday. City Council's first manager search was coordinated by the University of Tennessee's Municipal Technical Services. That search was paused by Mayor Cal Doty due to the lack of applicants. The new firm will keep the names of candidates private, and they hope to receive 50 to 75 resumes. The city will have their first look at the applications in mid-September and narrow the field down to semifinalists who will be interviewed in October. A study authorized by the University of Tennessee's Athletic Department says Big Orange fandom mixed with capital investments, new operational spending, and attendance produced a $1.1 billion effect on the Knoxville and Volunteer State economy last fiscal year. The games and related activities helped to create more than 8,000 jobs, produced a tax benefit of more than $53.9 million to state coffers, and almost $600 million in indirect spending, serving as a major economic engine for the state. For WXBQ News, I'm Kevin Castle. Al Archer's weather is next.
3: Good morning. I'm meteorologist Alan Archer. WXBQ's forecast for the Tri-Cities. Rain chance 30%, the high 88, 10% tonight at 61. Not too bad for the weekend. Tomorrow, very sunny. A 10 to 15% chance of an afternoon and evening summer thundershower at 87. I'm meteorologist Alan Archer here at the Tri-Cities Weather Station, 96.9 WXBQ.

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0: 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That is going to do it for me. I hope I get to see you out at the fair. Cameron Marlowe taking the stage tonight. 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
1: Good morning. I'm meteorologist Ellen Archer. WXBQ's forecast for the Tri-Cities. Rain chance 30%, the high 88, 10% tonight at 61. Not too bad for the weekend. Tomorrow, variably sunny. A 10 to 15% chance of an afternoon evening summer thundershower at 87. I'm meteorologist Alan Archer here at the Tri-Cities Weather Station, 96.9 WXBQ.

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1: More jury deliberations ahead. I'm Carmen Roberts, Fox News. Jurors in Massachusetts will begin a second day of considering whether Lindsay Clancy is criminally guilty of killing her three young children.
2: They heard the closing arguments from both sides, including Lindsay Clancy's defense lawyer, who described her as a hardworking mother, wife, and nurse who tried her very best to get better through her mental health issues and was let down by lousy medical care. But prosecutor Jennifer Sprague said Clancy was very much in control of her actions and argued that digital evidence indicates she planned the killings. Sprague said Clancy is making up her auditory hallucinations that she says commanded her to kill her kids and herself. And Sprague also accused Clancy of lying to health care providers.
1: Fox's Nate Foy in Plymouth, Mass. It is critical chaos in Nepal and Tibet, where rescuers are racing to find survivors from the catastrophic flash flood. The number of dead climbing to 489, with about 1,500 missing.
3: The missing include hundreds of tourists from India, Britain, Australia, and Canada. At least 90 U.S. citizens are still missing. And because of the destruction and weather, rescue efforts have been hindered. Dozens of bridges were decimated and some 25 miles of roads washed away. So far, Nepal's army says 900 people have been rescued from the worst hit areas. And President Trump says that country will get what it needs.
4: We've spoken to the leadership and we let them know anything they want will happen.
3: Air to Cross officials in Nepal say they believe at least 93,000 people have been affected.
1: Fox's Chanley Painter. Norway has a new king. Crown Prince Haakon became King Haakon VIII after his father, Harald V, died yesterday. And stock futures are mixed after the major indexes finished higher yesterday, led by a surge in tech shares. 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
5: Here's a preview of stories we're following on WXBQ. A man accused of killing two Milligan cycling athletes last week is back in Tennessee after failing an alcohol test. The shooting suspect, arrested after a standoff at a Bristol, Virginia motel, now has 19 charges placed against him. Greenville City Council will soon begin its second search for a new city manager. For WXBQ News, I'm Kevin Castle. Al Archer's weather is next.
6: Good morning. I'm meteorologist Alan Archer. WXPQ's forecast for the Tri-Cities. Rain chance 30%, the high 88, 10% tonight at 61. Not too bad for the weekend. Tomorrow, variably sunny. A 10 to 15% chance of an afternoon and evening summer thundershower at 87. I'm meteorologist Alan Archer here at the Tri-Cities Weather Station, 96.9 WXPQ.
7: What's up? Welcome to the Friday Morning Air Show. It's Steve and Nikki. Thank you for joining us. Coming up on the show today, we've got plenty to talk about, including some more Dolly news to pass along to you today. We'll also get into a nightmare that came true for one person. We'll talk about hiking in Washington State, the breakdown, and what big words mean. Do they really make you as smart as you think they do? Got some Nashville news coming up, too.

0: Today's new country and your 24 karat favorites are on 96.9 WXVQ. That's Luke Combs and Be By You. It's 11 after 6 o'clock. This is the Morning Air Show and the forecast today. According to Al, partly cloudy skies. There's a chance of showers and thunderstorms. A high 88. 66 at WXVQ. And let's look at some things you need to know. State versus state rivalries. They're a very big thing. New map broke down every state's least favorite state. California has the most other states that hate it, 11. Florida is second least popular with 7 haters, including Tennessee and Kentucky. Virginia and West Virginia hate each other, and New Jersey hates itself. The 22-year-old man accused of wearing a Chucky-style mask to chase and terrorize people in Philadelphia was captured in Vegas after being held pending extradition to Pennsylvania. And a high school principal from Ohio took in a homeless student, let him move in with his family because it helped the kid stay in school. The kid was sleeping in a car and faced an unstable home life after his family moved outside the school district, but the principal let him come to school anyway. Unfortunately, school officials said a student was no longer eligible to attend, and the principal was ultimately forced to step down. But I got some good news. The principal and his wife later became legal guardians, and the student graduated from another high school. He's now training to become an aviation mechanic. How about that? There's some things you need to know. WXBQ's Morning Air Show.
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I sure like that song. It's Trey Pendley. The song is called Family Man. 96.9 WXBQ. 622, it's a morning air show, and I'm Steve. And man, I hope you came out last night and saw Gabby Barrett. Great, great singer. What a nice lady. I really enjoyed meeting her for the first time. And tonight, we've got even greater. I won't say as good. I won't say better. I'll say as good. How about that? Cameron Marlowe. The show is being brought to you by Precision Electrical. He's a great singer, man. He really is. He can belt. But anyway, you can join us for that. And then on Saturday, the fair is going to wrap up as Unbound Digital presents Ashley Cook. So two great concerts left to go to round out, I think, one of the best concert weeks we've had in this area in a long time. If you've missed any of the shows, hate that for you. But you still have a chance. Catch Cameron Marlowe.

tonight. Now, if you haven't heard of the guy, he's going to be coming up in just a bit. Song that he did with Ella Langley. It's called Strangers. Right here. WXBQ's Morning Air Show. It's on time. If you've missed any of the shows, hate that for you. But you still have a chance to catch Cameron Marlowe tonight. Now, if you haven't heard of the guy, he's going to be coming up in just a bit. Song that he did with Ella Langley. It's called Strangers.

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4: 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No issues on I-81, I-26, Routes 11 and 19, and the surface streets look absolutely normal in and around Johnson City, Kingsport, and Bristol. I'm Jay Patricks in the Traffic Center on the Tri-Cities Traffic Station, 96.9 WXBQ.

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1: WXBQ Newsroom. I'm Kevin Castle. The shooting suspect arrested after a standoff at a Bristol, Virginia motel now has 19 charges placed against him. According to a state police report, the updated felony count for Antonio Meganson includes 2 counts of aggravated murder, 8 counts of use of a firearm during a felony, 1 count of weapon possession by a convicted felon, 5 counts of attempted aggravated murder of a law enforcement officer, 1 count of shooting in public causing injury, and 2 counts of brandishing a firearm. One victim was found in Meganson's room and the other in the motel's parking lot. They were identified as Brenda Tackett and Andrea Mallory. The report said the incident is being investigated as a domestic-related disturbance. A failed drug test is what brought the fatal Milligan cycling crash case suspect back to Carter County after posting bond 1 week ago. Updated court documents show John Benfield tested positive for THC and alcohol after a random test was rendered on Monday, a violation of his $300,000 bond agreement approved by a Sessions Court judge. Benfield waived his extradition from North Carolina and arrived in Elizabethton Wednesday evening. Benfield was already scheduled to appear back in court on Monday.
2: The U.S. Department of Commerce announced Wednesday that Mountain City has been awarded $22.5 million for wastewater infrastructure improvements to support industrial growth in the region following Hurricane Helene in 2024. Town of Mountain City Mayor Jerry Jordan says that it's a record-breaking grant amount for the town and the county. Deputy Assistant Secretary and COO Ben Page said the projects provide an

0: economic outline and updated infrastructure for job creation and business expansion in areas hard hit by recent natural disasters, and they also increase communities' resilience for future events. I'm Jay Patricks.
1: For WXBQ News, I'm Kevin Castle. Al Archer's weather is next.
2: 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My husband Ryan died. 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
4: Good morning. I'm meteorologist Alan Archer. WXPQ's forecast for the Tri-Cities. Rain chance 30%, the high 88, 10% tonight at 61. Not too bad for the weekend. Tomorrow, very sunny. A 10 to 15% chance of an afternoon and evening summer thundershower at 87. I'm meteorologist Alan Archer here at the Tri-Cities Weather Station, 96.9 WXPQ.

0: exact opposite south of sanity. 96.9 WXBQ. It's a morning air show. Steve and Nikki, welcome to Friday. We made it. As far as weather goes today, partly cloudy skies, chance of a shower or thunderstorm, high 88. 66 at WXBQ. Let's talk Nashville notes. And Dolly Parton remains selfless to the end. Her sister Stella posted a tribute yesterday and shared that Dolly was willing to try experimental drugs to help other cancer patients. Stella said, "My sister was one of the most generous, thoughtful, and kind people I've ever known. What the world saw is exactly who she was. So much so, she told me recently that if there was no hope for her, she would still allow her medical team to try experimental drugs in the hopes of helping others in the future." Stella also shared that they had a long-standing Tuesday morning tradition of having coffee together over the phone before the sun came up. She said, "Being little farm girls, we continue to be early risers, and as she liked to say, shoot, Tedda, we get more work done before the sun comes up than most people do all day long. My sister was always thinking of others, and if you want to honor her legacy, show more kindness, lift others up, and give more of your time and resources, like she continued to do to the very end." Well, fans believe that they've cracked the code in figuring out who's featured on Luke Bryan's upcoming album, Signs. And it sounds like it's Luke Combs. The song is called Finders Keepers, and Combs' name briefly appeared online on the Genius track list. Fans also pre-ordered listings for the album, showing track one as Finders Keepers, featuring Luke Combs. Now, neither of the Lukes have confirmed it, but Luke Bryan teased an announcement yesterday with a video that cut off right before he revealed the name. He said, "This feature's been a long time coming, and I can't wait for y'all to hear it." The album Signs comes out September the 18th. And speaking of new music, there's three new pieces of music for you to check out today in stores or online. It's the new album from Carly Pearce, Honest Woman. It's her fifth album. Riley Green, Molly Tuttler on it. Little Big Town has a brand new album, and it's a good one too from what I hear. It's called It's a Dying Art. This is their 12th album. And Lauren Elena's Stages comes out today. It's her fourth. It's Nashville Notes here on WXBQ's Morning Air Show.
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0: Ashley McBride. What if we don't? 96.9 WXBQ. It's today's country and your 24 karat favorites. It's a morning air show. Steve and Nikki, as far as weather goes today, partly cloudy skies. Yeah, there's a chance of a shower or thunderstorm. High 88. It's 66 degrees at 96.9 WXBQ. And you know, sometimes the jokes just write themselves. Here's what I mean. A Dunkin' Donuts delivery truck broke down last week right in front of the Pelham, Alabama Police Department. The police department, heading off the jokes at the pass, posted a picture of the truck in front of the station on Facebook and said, "We're not saying officers responded faster than usual, but when a truck full of donuts is involved, you don't take any chances." A wrecker was able to come in and help things get moving along. Police said, "No donuts were hurt during the incident." Demolished, yes. Hurt, no.
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5: 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I'm Jay Patricks in the traffic center on the Tri-Cities traffic station, 96.9 WXBQ.

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1: But prosecutor Jennifer Sprague says Clancy knew what she was doing and that she told her family about thoughts of killing her children, but not health care providers.
2: And why? Because the police might take away her kids. That's a rational thought. And it also shows she knew it was a bad thought, a wrong thought.
1: An autopsy report contradicts police accounts of a deadly shooting in Memphis, Tennessee last month involving the National Guard troops. And the report says the Guard members assigned to a federal anti-crime task force shot 20-year-old Tyron Johnson in the back. Authorities had said that Johnson turned toward troops with a gun before they opened fire. 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
3: Here's a preview of stories we're following on WXBQ. A man accused of killing two Milligan cycling athletes last week is back in Tennessee after failing an alcohol test. The shooting suspect, arrested after a standoff at a Bristol, Virginia motel, now has 19 charges placed against him. Greenville City Council will soon begin its second search for a new city manager. For WXBQ News, I'm Kevin Castle. Al Archer's weather is next.
4: Good morning. I'm meteorologist Alan Archer. WXBQ's forecast for the Tri-Cities. The day starts off partly cloudy. Cloudy. Rain chance 30%. The high 88. Then only 10% tonight at 61. Not too bad for the weekend. Tomorrow, variably sunny. We're looking for just moderate humidity, warm, a 10 to 15% chance of an afternoon and evening summer thundershower at 87. I'm meteorologist Alan Archer here at the Tri-Cities Weather Station, 96.9 WXBQ.
5: 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It's Steve and Nikki, 6 minutes after 7 o'clock. 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

0: Morgan Wallen, been by now, 96.9 WXBQ on the Friday morning air show. Hope you're doing okay. Here's what the weather looks like for today. A mixture of clouds and sun. More clouds and sun, according to Al. Chance of showers and thunderstorms this afternoon, the high 88. 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In case you didn't hear, the new Miss USA is Miss Virginia, Justice Kelly. The 31-year-old's win is historic. She's the first ever mother to hold the USA title. Following the organization's rule changes back in 2023, which saw the end of the age cap on contestants and permitted contestants who are mothers. She's also the first married woman to ever hold the title of Miss USA as well. Congratulations to Miss Virginia Justice Kelly. And Jake Reiner has opened up about the murders of his mom and dad, Rob and Michelle Reiner. Jake said, "It's been 8 months. It feels like 8 years at the same time, and it also feels like 8 minutes. Because every moment that I wake up, I'm reminded of my reality. It manifests into rage, into how unfair this was, how I didn't get a say in what happened. I didn't get to stop it from happening. I had no choice in the matter. I just have to accept the reality of it. And to me, that's just one of the most infuriating parts of all of this." Now, despite the details that have come out about their deaths, Jake says that he still struggles to come to terms with how his parents died, saying, "I'll never understand. I don't care how it's explained to me. I don't care what the facts say or when they come out. I'll never understand why this happened." Of course, earlier this month, his brother Nick Reiner was indicted on murder charges in connection with the December 2025 killings of his parents. That's Hollywood news on WXBQ.
1: 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This is T.C. 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

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Steve and Nikki in the forecast today. According to Al Larcher, is going to be for partly cloudy skies. Chance of showers and thunderstorms. High 88. 66 at WXBQ. And imagine this. You take your family on vacation. Washington's Nikki in the forecast today. According to Al Larcher, is going to be for partly cloudy skies. Chance of showers and thunderstorms. High 88. 66 at WXBQ. And imagine this. You take your family on vacation.

0: an ear. They came back to the inn around 1 p.m. and found out the inn had been closed by the county. All their stuff's inside. They can't get anything. Apparently, the people that were working there, some utility workers, told the family that, hey, go in there and get your belongings and then get on out. Apparently, the county found out that the Gateway Inn had been renting rooms despite getting a shutdown notice in February. There were a ton of safety hazards, including dangerous electrical conditions. There were like smoke detectors that didn't work, exits that were unsafe, smoke, carbon monoxide risk, and unpermitted construction. All of that. Could have been worse, though. Could have been bed bugs. But the Ruppenthals, along with several other guests, were told, hey, too bad. You got to find another place to stay for the night. Because you can't stay here. You don't have to leave, but you got to get the heck up out of here. Think about that. Just think about it. Nothing worse than coming back from a hike and then being told to take a hike.
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3: 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I'm Jay Patricks in the Traffic Center on the Tri-Cities Traffic Station, 96.9 WXBQ.

0: 96.9 WXBQ, Riley Green, Ella Langley. Don't mind if I do. It's Morning Air Show. Steve and Nikki, good morning. 66 degrees, 732.
1: WXBQ Newsroom. I'm Kevin Castle. The shooting suspect arrested after a standoff at a Bristol, Virginia motel now has 19 charges placed against him. According to a state police report, the updated felony count for Antonio Meganson includes 2 counts of aggravated murder, 8 counts of use of a firearm during a felony, 1 count of weapon possession by a convicted felon, 5 counts of attempted aggravated murder of a law enforcement officer, 1 count of shooting in public causing injury, and 2 counts of brandishing a firearm. One victim was found in Meganson's room and the other in the motel's parking lot. They were identified as Brenda Tackett and Andrea Mallory. The report said the incident is being investigated as a domestic-related disturbance. The firm hired by Greenville to find their next city manager started the process by posting the job nationwide on Tuesday. City Council's first manager search was coordinated by the University of Tennessee's Municipal Technical Services. That search was paused by Mayor Cal Doty due to the lack of applicants. The new firm will keep the names of candidates private, and they hope to receive 50 to 75 resumes. The city will have their first look at the applications in mid-September and narrow the field down to semifinalists who will be interviewed in October. A study authorized by the University of Tennessee's Athletic Department says Big Orange fandom mixed with capital investments, new operational spending, and attendance produced a $1.1 billion effect on the Knoxville and Volunteer State economy last fiscal year. The games and related activities helped to create more than 8,000 jobs, produced a tax benefit of more than $53.9 million to state coffers, and almost $600 million in indirect spending, serving as a major economic engine for the state. For WXBQ News, I'm Kevin Castle. Al Archer's weather is next.
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4: Good morning, I'm meteorologist Ellen Archer, WXPQ's forecast for the Tri-Cities. The day starts off partly cloudy, rain chance 30%, the high 88, then only 10% tonight at 61. Not too bad for the weekend. Tomorrow, variably sunny. We're looking for just moderate humidity, warm, a 10 to 15% chance of an afternoon and evening summer thundershower at 87. I'm meteorologist Ellen Archer here at the Tri-Cities Weather Station, 96.9 WXPQ.

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0: Stella Lefty, it's Boston, 96.9 WXBQ. It's a morning air show. Steve and Nikki, good morning. Partly cloudy, chance of showers and thunderstorms. High 88 at 66 at WXBQ.
1: This is not headline news. In a new cross promotion, each NFL team drafted a Disney character. The Patriots got Captain America, the Cowboys got Woody from Toy Story, and the 49ers got one of the wenches from Pirates of the Caribbean. Most Americans lose their energy by 3 p.m. So for late workday pep, check out our afternoon show. The college football season kicks off this weekend. Bill Belichick has the distinction of being the oldest coach with the youngest girlfriend. And The Mandalorian and Grogu will stream on Disney Plus next month. Can't wait that long? As someone who saw it, trust me, you can. 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

0: Zach John King, get to drinking. 96.9 WXBQ, it's Morning Air Show. Steve and Nikki today. Partly cloudy, chance of showers and thunderstorms, a high 88. It's 64 and foggy in parts of the Tri-Cities this morning. And very humid as well. Have you recovered from yesterday at the fair?
1: No. And then, but listen, I'm pumped up, I'm fired up, as you can tell from the sound.
0: Swelled up, apparently.
1: I'm swollen. I'm swollen.
0: Do you mind if we tell people about your allergy?
1: It sounds so dumb. It just sounds so dumb. And people say it, and you're like, well, that's the dumbest thing I've ever heard.
0: Well, no, she has a gluten thing.
1: Yeah.
0: And so last night, what did you eat?
1: I had a little Dwayne brought me a little funnel cake, and I happened to be hungry. I hadn't eaten all day. I left the radio station, and so I'm like, okay, I never, ever, ever eat the fair food because whatever. I ate funnel cake, and it was like watching the Blueberry Girl on Willy Wonka.
0: She went from happy to...
1: My little eyes swelled up. I'm looking, yeah. But I will say this. Somebody, the Kegleys brought by, is that a haystack? What is that called?
0: Mr. Kegley was saying that he went by Appy's place,
1: yeah,
0: and got one of these haystacks, and he described it with crumbled cornbread in the bottom,
1: yeah,
0: and then barbecue, and then some baked beans, and then some homemade coleslaw, and topped with a couple of hamburger pickles.
1: I thought it was like soup beans, maybe. It tastes like soup beans.
0: It was baked beans, at least on mine, anyway.
1: Oh yeah, well, that was delicious.
0: It was delicious.
1: But once again, it was like the Blueberry Girl and Willy Wonka. So it was so delicious. That was worth it. I have to say that was worth it. And Dwayne, thank you very much. But if you could see my face right now, it ain't cute. It ain't cute.
0: Well, I don't feel bad. I don't feel bad about you eating the haystacks.
1: No,
0: I got you that.
1: I know you did. Thank you very much. It was so good. And then you went and had it, and you...
0: I loved it, man.
1: It was really good.
0: And you like the grape Dr. Enough.
1: They have that. They had the Dr. Enough Zero.
0: Zero, yeah.
1: Yeah.
0: So and they, ice, and you say that's better.
1: Yeah, they do like a little... I liked it before, but it's even better with the ice. But I think it, like, that whole little combo is like, well, like 10 bucks or something like that.
0: Oh, it was like $8 for the haystacks, yeah. And then the drink, 10 bucks, you get it all.
1: Listen, but it was good.
0: That was a deal.
1: It was good.
0: Unlike the caramel apples.
1: It's like, if you like real food... If you like real food, that was real food. Just saying.
0: Well, I was greatly disappointed by the apple thing. Because I was so excited about it. No, and we had a very sweet lady who listens to us, Keela. She went and got me some, and she didn't know it was, I guess, the same thing that I was looking for. And so they were selling just apples with caramel sauce.
1: But I don't think you would like the apple. I don't think you would like those.
0: You
1: nachos.
0: Saw the loaded and you thought I wouldn't like it.
1: No, because it's got Reese's Pieces in it.
0: Yeah, I wouldn't like
1: you
0: it.
1: Don't, yeah, see there?
0: But you know what? I think the whole problem with this is if I were making these,
1: you're too demanding.
0: No, I would just say that I would do these differently if I were building these. And what I would do is, my sister and I were talking about this last night. Maybe getting, and she had this suggestion, maybe getting some tortilla chips. I mean, homemade tortilla chips. Easy for me to say. Fry them, maybe dust them with some light cinnamon, and then build your caramel apples.
1: Kind of like a sopapilla, baby. But have you ever done that? Have you taken the flour tortillas and you cut them up in sections, and you can fry those. They'll puff up flour chips.
0: Yeah,
1: they're really good.
0: Yeah.
1: And that's what you're talking about.
0: Yeah,
1: doing
0: and dusting
1: on that.
0: It with some cinnamon. Yeah. And then we were talking about maybe cooking the apples down, putting them on there, maybe doing some pecan, some whipped cream, and then caramel sauce.
1: You should just compete. Next year.
0: I would win. I would win with that, I think.
1: You should just throw it together, sling it together. I'll be over there. They'll be trying to squeeze me over there at the juicer for the Blueberry Girl.
0: We're not letting her anywhere near the snack machine next year.
1: I'm not.
0: Donuts, whatever. You can't eat them.
1: I can't. And my mom, the worst part is my mom, when she saw me, she went,
0: She knew.
1: You know better.
0: Yep.
1: You feel bad? Well, good. You know better.
0: And then what happened to you when you got home last night after all this?
1: Man, listen, just everything has happened.
0: But the big thing.
1: What you're talking about? Oh, you're talking about this morning?
0: Yeah.
1: Oh, that was this morning, Steve.
0: Oh, okay, this morning. I thought it was last night.
1: That was a heap and helping of before I got here. Then when I got a crock pot lid dropped on my foot, my mom says, oh, look good. It didn't break. I'm like, no, it fell on my foot.
0: My foot's broke.
1: Well, that's lucky, is it?
0: Well, at least the top's okay.
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4: Everything's good. I-81 north and south. I-26 east and west. We've got no problems on routes 19 or 11 and surface streets around Johnson City, Bristol, and Kingsport. No issues this morning. I'm Jay Patricks in the traffic center on the Tri-Cities traffic station, 96.9 WXBQ.

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1: Time is running out. I'm Carmen Roberts, Fox News. It's been almost 2 days since a glacier landslide caused a devastating flood in Nepal and Tibet, and crews are scrambling to find the missing.
2: Time is of the essence as conditions continue to get worse as more rain is scheduled over the next few days.
1: Fox's Stephanie Bennett reporting from London.
2: Nepal says at least 547 people have died, while at least 5 were killed in Tibet. Together, both countries say more than 1,500 people are still missing, including 90 Americans. Those sources told Reuters 117 tourists have been rescued, including 2 U.S. nationals.
1: Emergency management crews are closely watching a lake formed by the flood in case it starts overflowing again. Jurors in the Lindsey Clancy trial in Massachusetts will resume deliberations this morning as they try to determine if she's criminally responsible for killing her 3 children in 2023 or whether she was in the midst of postpartum psychosis. President Trump arrives at an awkward moment for his presidency today as the war against Iran reaches the 6-month mark, a notable milestone for the conflict. The Republican leader repeatedly assured Americans it would be a little excursion lasting a matter of weeks. A big issue remains the Strait of Hormuz, and U.S. Admiral Brad Cooper posted on X.
3: Internationally recognized transit routes in the Strait are free of Iranian sea mines thanks to the incredible work of the U.S. military.
1: And President Trump has shifted gears from military action, says he's not in a hurry to end the war as he relies on economic sanctions to pressure Iran. And U.S. crude oil is a bit lower this morning at $82.87 a barrel. And Russian forces resume drone attacks on Ukraine's capital region of Kyiv, and killing one person and wounding 2. 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
5: Here's a preview of stories we're following on WXBQ. A man accused of killing 2 Milligan cycling athletes last week is back in Tennessee after failing an alcohol test. The shooting suspect, arrested after a standoff at a Bristol, Virginia motel, now has 19 charges placed against him. Greenville City Council will soon begin its second search for a new city manager. For WXBQ News, I'm Kevin Castle. Al Archer's weather is next.
6: Good morning. I'm meteorologist Alan Archer. WXBQ's forecast for the Tri-Cities. The day starts off partly cloudy. Cloudy. Rain chance 30%. The high 88. Then only 10% tonight, 61. Not too bad for the weekend. Tomorrow, variably sunny. We're looking for just moderate humidity. Warm. A 10 to 15% chance of an afternoon, evening, summer thundershower at 87. I'm meteorologist Alan Archer here at the Tri-Cities Weather Station, 96.9 WXBQ.
7: Good morning and welcome to the Morning Air Show. It's Steve and Nikki. Thank you for being here. And I hope you heard what we were discussing last hour. 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
8: He's going to be your boy. 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
7: Hook me up. Don't worry about her. 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
8: 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Did I happen to mention it's Friday? You're welcome. 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

0: Kane Brown, it's Woman 96.9 WXBQ's Morning Air Show with Steve and Nikki. Good morning. 66 degrees, humidity up a little bit this morning, and today is going to be partly cloudy, partly sunny, depending on your outlook. Chance of showers and thunderstorms and a high at 88. It's time now for Nashville Notes. And Dolly, of course, remains selfless to the end. This is an incredible story.
1: Yeah.
0: Has to do with her sister Stella, who posted a tribute yesterday. And she shared that Dolly was willing to try experimental drugs to help other cancer patients.
1: You know, Dolly actually donated $1 million. Remember when all the COVID stuff was happening? And she donated that money to help come up with a vaccine. Like, she was all
0: sure
1: for
0: did.
1: That.
0: She sure did. Stella said, "My sister was one of the most generous, thoughtful, and kind people I've ever known. What the world saw is exactly who she was, so much so, she told me recently that if there was no hope for her, she would still allow her medical team to try experimental drugs in the hopes of helping others in the future." She also shared that they had a Tuesday morning tradition where they would call each other up on the phone and have a coffee and talk to each other. And she said, being farm girls, they were early risers. And Dolly used to say, "Shoot, Tedda, we get more work done before the sun comes up than most people do all day long."
1: Right.
0: She said, "My sister was always thinking of other people, and if you want to honor her legacy, show more kindness, lift others up, and give more of your time and resources as she continued to do to the very end."
1: Oh, absolutely. Chris Stapleton paid tribute to her at his show Wednesday night. He did a cover of "I Will Always Love You," which I'm sure was incredible. A lot of people have been stepping up. Vin Diesel, of all people. Vin Diesel shared
0: Everybody
1: his
0: loved
1: version of the
0: Dolly.
1: Song. Yeah, Garth has declared September 25th. 9 to 5, 9 to 5, as Dolly Day at his bar in Nashville. So hopefully everything, you know, is going on. So many different things. A lot of people are trying to make it down to the statue down there in Sevierville. And I got kind of cracked up last night. I was watching the thing on TikTok, and the people out there in national news, we've heard it called everything. It's Severville. They keep coming up with a million things, and people are like, "No, it's Sevierville. Can you Sevierville?" If you're not from here and you're wondering, Sevierville.
0: And CNN mistakenly aired a photo of a Dolly Parton impersonator from Las Vegas instead of the real Dolly when they were talking about Dolly on TV during Laura Coates Live on Tuesday night.
1: Wow.
0: The network said, "We regret the area and apologize to the Parton family." The impersonator said, "I started getting all of these texts from friends saying I was on CNN and I couldn't believe it. I was already heartbroken at losing Dolly because of how much she has given to me as a woman and an artist. But then to see these images of me on screen was just weird."
1: Yeah. Mm-mm-mm.
0: Yeah.
1: Well, we're still playing. If you have something you want to hear, by all means, I mean, call us. We're still playing stuff if you want to hear stuff from Dolly.
0: Absolutely.
1: It's just crazy. It's hard to believe, you know, that she's not with us anymore.
0: By the way, 3 new albums out today if you're looking to buy some. Honest Woman, Carly Pierce, 5th album. Riley Green's on it, Molly Tuttle. Then there's It's a Dying Art, Little Big Town. A lot of people are saying this is their best album in a long time. It's their 12th. And then your girl Lauren Elena, Stages.
1: That record, though, y'all, don't sleep on that Lauren Elena. That is cool. A great record.
0: Speaking of Dolly, we got some Dolly music coming up.
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0: Shaboozy and Jelly Roll. 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Today, partly cloudy, partly sunny. Chance of showers and thunderstorms, high 88, 68, and some sunshine this morning.
1: Okay, listen. I need you to kind of scale back a little bit this coming week.
0: Bring it on back, dial it back down a little
1: bit. Yeah, rein it in. Because we've been put in as volunteers to be judges at the Rib Fest.
0: All right, we went through this one time before, and I explained to you that I did it last year, and so it's your turn to do it this year. And you were like, you reined me in on this. I don't think they cared. I think you said we would do it.
1: We both have to do it. Now,
0: you told them we would both do it, didn't you?
1: And by the way, it's the third annual First Responder Rib Fest in Mountain City.
0: I had a good time when I did it, though.
1: It's for the Elk Mills and Pogey Volunteer Fire Department.
0: But I want you to know, the last time I was there, I got hoarse.
1: Because you were sitting in the smoke.
0: Again, you sent me down there to judge.
1: For a man that likes barbecue, you can't say you don't like smoke around the barbecue.
0: I told you I had a great time. I had a great time. That was a lot of fun. Met some nice people down there as judges.
1: Listen, it's free.
0: I'm going to tell you, though, not all the ribs are that great.
1: What?
0: No.
1: Wow. No, you have to judge. See, you're a discerning man.
0: And I hate to do that to people, but you know what? When you get a piece of a rib and it, you know, you need to... steak knife to cut it off the bone. Not cooking ribs good.
1: You need to be careful then. Well, maybe these are first responders. This is a competition. This is serious.
0: Yeah, it was. And that's what I'm saying to the first responders out there. You know, we need some safety regulations. Like, we don't want our teeth to fall out when we bite the rib. Okay. And then there were other people where it just fell off the bone. And that's the true secret.
1: Well, that's why you have judges.
0: And that's why I think you could be a more discerning judge this year than I am.
1: No, you're in there too. Also, they have 200 local and specialty vendors. They got crafts.
0: It was a lot of fun. Boy, there's people take it seriously, I'm telling you.
1: They got some live music out there. There's a car show. You got
0: And
1: games.
0: We had a nice lady, from, I think it was Shady Valley, who gave us some free samples. Remember that?
1: That's pretty good.
0: It was delicious.
1: There is a delicious. The Hometown Heroes 5K. That is the morning run and walk. That's going to be held over at Doe Mountain Recreation Area. That's going to include free entry to the Rib Fest. So, listen, it's a good time.
0: It's a lot of fun, and it's a great drive up there, too.
1: I love that area. Listen, just eat the run and walk. That's going to be held over at Doe Mountain Recreation Area. That's going to include free entry to the Rib Fest. So,

0: prohibit me from doing.
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7: Everything's good. I-81 north and south, I-26 east and west. We've got no problems on routes 19 or 11 and surface streets around Johnson City, Bristol, and Kingsport. No issues this morning. I'm Jay Patricks in the Traffic Center on the Tri-Cities Traffic Station, 96.9 WXBQ. Mm-hmm.

0: What's new from Megan Maroney? It's Medicine. 96.9 WXBQ's Morning Air Show. It's Steve and Nikki. Good morning. We got sunshine at 68 degrees at 8:32.
1: WXBQ Newsroom. I'm Kevin Castle. The shooting suspect arrested after a standoff at a Bristol, Virginia motel now has 19 charges placed against him. According to a state police report, the updated felony count for Antonio Meganson includes 2 counts of aggravated murder, 8 counts of use of a firearm during a felony, 1 count of weapon possession by a convicted felon, 5 counts of attempted aggravated murder of a law enforcement officer, 1 count of shooting in public causing injury, and 2 counts of brandishing a firearm. One victim was found in Meganson's room and the other in the motel's parking lot. They were identified as Brenda Tackett and Andrea Mallory. The report said the incident is being investigated as a domestic-related disturbance. A failed drug test is what brought the fatal Milligan cycling crash case suspect back to Carter County after posting bond 1 week ago. Updated court documents show John Benfield tested positive for THC and alcohol after a random test was rendered on Monday, a violation of his $300,000 bond agreement approved by a Sessions Court judge. Benfield waived his extradition from North Carolina and arrived in Elizabethton Wednesday evening. Benfield was already scheduled to appear back in court on Monday.
2: The U.S. Department of Commerce announced Wednesday that Mountain City has been awarded $22.5 million for wastewater infrastructure improvements to support industrial growth in the region following Hurricane Helene in 2024. Town of Mountain City Mayor Jerry Jordan says that it's a record-breaking grant amount for the town and the county. Deputy Assistant Secretary and COO Ben Page said the projects provide an economic outline and updated infrastructure for job creation and business expansion in areas hard hit by recent natural disasters, and they also increase communities' resilience for future events. I'm Jay Patricks.
1: For WXBQ News, I'm Kevin Castle. Al Archer's weather is next.
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4: I have

Good morning. I'm meteorologist Alan Archer. WXPQ's forecast for the Tri-Cities. Rain chance 30%, the high 88, 10% tonight at 61. Not too bad for the weekend. Tomorrow, variably sunny. A 10 to 15% chance of an afternoon and evening summer thundershower at 87. I'm meteorologist Alan Archer here at the Tri-Cities Weather Station, 96.9 WXPQ.

Today's New Country and your 24 karat favorites are on 96.9 WXBQ. That's MacArthur, Hardy, Tim McGraw, Eric Church, and Morgan Wallen. Today, partly cloudy. Chance of showers and thunderstorms. High 88. Right now, 68 and sunny at WXBQ. And, you know, the MacArthurs, they worried about their land, but they weren't the only family that worried about their land.

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0: Jacob Packworth is his name. That's what took you so long. 96.9 WXBQ's Morning Air Show. Steve and Nikki, good morning. It's 8:50. 10 away from 9 o'clock. I want to thank the nice lady that called in this morning. Said I had a top 10 hit.
1: She did. She said McDonald's. That she expected to hear you on the countdown on Sunday.
0: I expect to hear myself on there. I mean, who needs Harney when you have me?
1: Hey, he'll edit it and cut it in. I have a feeling that's going
0: to
1: happen.
0: Yeah, could be number one this week if I have anything to do with it.
1: That's definitely
0: partly
1: number
0: cloudy
1: two.
0: Today. Oh. That was good, by the way. Thank you. Cloudy with a chance of showers and thunderstorms, a high 88. It's 68 and sunny.
1: So I know you mentioned this briefly this morning. There's an Instagram post that has so many people that have kind of latched onto it because they were asking people like from different states, what state does your state hate the most? And it was kind of interesting to look at that. Now, listen, I don't know. I was looking at this. I haven't like read over everything.
0: California was like the most hated.
1: Well, listen, I think that's okay. Check this out. So it's kind of well known that if you are a California person and you move to Oregon, they will tell you, don't tell people you're from California.
0: It's that bad?
1: Yes, it's that bad. They're not playing in Oregon. Oregon's like, I don't think so. No, thank you. No, thank you. You just think you. Yeah. And I hate that because, honestly, I lived out there for like 14, 15 years, and there are some of the best people in the world.
0: So what do you think the number two state that people hate the most?
1: You know, I'm going to say Florida.
0: You would be exactly right.
1: Yeah.
0: And guess who hates Florida?
1: Everybody.
0: Yeah, but there are a couple of states.
1: Tennessee.
0: Yeah,
1: does.
0: That's exactly. One.
1: Yeah,
0: Kentucky
1: exactly.
0: Is the other one.
1: Well, and if you're wondering who California hates, they hate Texas the most. But then Texas returns the favor because they don't love California. New Mexico and California also don't like being neighbors of Texas. Alaska is anti-Texas. And then Florida is the second, of course, least popular state. Illinois, Indiana, Ohio, Kentucky, Tennessee, Alabama, Georgia, everybody.
0: I love the fact that Virginia hates West Virginia.
1: Because they keep getting them mixed up. I think that's what that is. I really think it's like,
0: it's also an education gap in there, I think.
1: North Carolina and South Carolina, I understand this one.
0: Yeah.
1: For the longest, they couldn't even do tattoos in the state of South Carolina. My argument was because they can't spell. That's a lot of liability.
0: Oh, no, you didn't.
1: I think you know I did. Anyway, but now they fixed it, so I don't know. Maybe they've worked on their system.
0: Are you shocked that Florida is hated by Tennessee the most?
1: No, because I'm a Tennessee dude. Are you kidding me?
0: Is this because of Steve Spurrier and all of...
1: Look.
0: Well, he was in South Carolina.
1: Look. It's just how it is, Steve. And you accept it for what it is.
0: So you would hate the Florida Gators more than you would any other team in football. Even over LSU and Alabama?
1: Every time I go down State Street, every time, there is a building and it has like a mosaic of Florida. You've seen it?
0: I haven't seen it.
1: Yeah, it makes me mad. Like sometimes I just don't even drive down that road. It's like that time I took my daddy's steel, and you know, yeah, it happened. And the sheriff turned it into a mailbox. So he filled it up. He filled it up with
0: That's
1: cement.
0: Awesome.
1: He put it out at the edge of the road. My daddy didn't even drive down that creek for I don't know how long. He was mad because that was his steel sitting right there at the end of the driveway. I feel the same way.
0: Did it have a little flag?
1: Every time I go past that Florida, that mosaic thing that they have on that building, it makes me mad the same way. I just know that's how my daddy felt looking at his steel every time he'd go down the road.
0: That's some hate right there now.
1: I think you know it is.
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3: Everything's good. I-81 north and south, I-26 east and west. We've got no problems on routes 19 or 11 and surface streets around Johnson City, Bristol, and Kingsport. No issues this morning. I'm Jay Patricks in the Traffic Center on the Tri-Cities Traffic Station, 96.9 WXBQ.

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1: A verdict watch. I'm Carmen Roberts, Fox News. People around the country are waiting to see what a Massachusetts jury will decide in the Lindsay Clancy murder trial for killing her three children. A second day of deliberations getting underway at 9 this morning.
2: This jury is comprised of 9 women and 3 men. The jury is anonymous and is only known to the court and lawyers. During closing arguments, the defense argued Clancy was in a state of psychosis during the killings and that lousy medical care drove her to the point where she experienced auditory hallucinations. Meanwhile, the prosecution argued those hallucinations are fabricated and that Clancy intentionally planned the killings and maintained control of her actions.
1: Fox's Nate Foy at the courthouse in Plymouth. Nepal and China resume rescue operations after the threat from a lake eases. 552 people are confirmed dead from the catastrophic glacier flash flood, with about 1,500 missing, including 90 Americans. And U.S. State Department spokesman Tommy Pickett tells Fox News American aid is on the way.
3: We immediately activated 500,000 in initial humanitarian assistance. I can now say those first assistance trucks are already on their way, and that includes life-saving food in order to get people the material they need.
1: President Trump's in Texas today to award Artemis II astronauts the Congressional Space Medal of Honor. Fox's Peter Ducey tells us.
4: The ultimate showcase a president can have, standing alongside astronauts you sent on a successful mission to the far side of the moon. And the president's top ally on Capitol Hill says Republicans have been doing a lot on Earth, too.
5: We passed over 800 pieces of legislation, landmark stuff, to fix the mess that we inherited from the Biden-Harris years.
1: House Speaker Mike Johnson and its Republicans campaign saying they fixed the mess. Democrats say check your higher grocery bill, the cost to fill up your gas tank, and what's left in your wallet. 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
6: Good morning. I'm meteorologist Stellan Archer. WXPQ's forecast for the Tri-Cities. The day starts off partly cloudy. Cloudy with rain chance 30%, the high 88, then only 10% tonight at 61. Not too bad for the weekend. Tomorrow, variably sunny. We're looking for just moderate humidity, warm, a 10 to 15% chance of an afternoon and evening summer thundershower at 87. I'm meteorologist Stellan Archer here at the Tri-Cities Weather Station, 96.9 WXPQ.
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8: Good morning and welcome to the final hour of the Morning Air Show. It's Steve and Nikki. We appreciate you being here. And coming up on this radio program, we're going to discuss this. Big words that make you sound smart, because people love to use them all the time. And I'll acquiesce to you, Nikki. 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
9: You're going to acquiesce? 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
8: Tell them what I can. 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
9: I will appreciate you into perpetuity.
8: 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Now, who can argue with that?

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0: Dan and Shay, that's Say So, 96.9 WXBQ's Morning Air Show, Friday edition. We made it to Friday. I'm excited, too, because I got the weekend off. Partly sunny today with a chance of showers and thunderstorms, high 88. It's sunny, and it's 72 at WXBQ. And there was a poll taken of more than 1,900 people commissioned by Preply. 56% assume that someone with a complex vocabulary is very smart.
1: Complex, he said. Complex.
0: 43% of people assume that people that overuse complex language are just trying to be
1: fancy.
0: Fancy and sound smarter than they really are.
1: Big $5 words.
0: Yeah. And there are a plethora of people that do that. 58% of adults use words they don't know the meaning of just to sound smart.
1: A veritable plethora.
0: Exactly.
1: Thank you.
0: Thanks. I don't want to articulate the ambiguous, but the aesthetic should capitalize and concur with the contemplation that's adequate to the coincidency of the anomalies that adeptly caveat brevity. Not to be condoning amicable bona fide charisma, I believe it is audacious of me and candorous to be impeccable and talk about the simplicity of the aforementioned.
1: I'm perplexed about as to whether or not to deliver a roundhouse kick right now. Go ahead. Move forward. Proceed.
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1: You already
0: more
1: know.
0: Than three syllables. You
1: know,
0: already
1: know.
0: Yeah, that's the way it is.
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0: 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It's 9:36 here on the Morning Air Show. Steve and Nikki, the weekend forecast, kind of iffy right now, but today looks good.
1: Looks good. I think tomorrow's going to be good, too. Tonight we got Cameron Marlowe at the fair.
0: The fair? Man, we have avoided some nasty weather because let me tell you, last night when Gabby was on stage, as I was leaving, I saw lightning coming from the distance, and I was thinking, man, stay away from the fair, man, so don't cancel that.
1: Well, no, it's good.
0: But no,
1: good.
0: I was talking about last night. I thought for sure if it came that way, they might have to shut down the Gabby Barrett show because you know how they feel about lightning.
1: No, it's going to be good tonight for Cameron Marlowe. It's going to be great tomorrow night for Ashley Cook. So make sure that you
0: swing on by. That's two great shows.
1: Absolutely. And Ashley's like, you know, she's a great singer.
0: And she's just a good person, too.
1: Yeah. Yes, she is.
0: Cameron Marlowe's show is brought to you by Precision Electrical. Ashley's show by Unbound Digital. Right. And we want to thank all of the sponsors who have been a part of the fair, man, because it's been great. And the fair has done a great job of bringing some really good talent this year.
1: Yeah. So, you ready for next weekend for Rib Fest? Look, you're going to have to be a judge whether you like it or not.
0: You know, this all started because you didn't want to do it by yourself.
1: Dude, I got voluntold I was doing it, so I'm doing it.
0: Last year, when they needed judges, what did you do?
1: I said, Steve, get on in there and get you some
0: you
1: of that.
0: You sure did.
1: Yeah, because I know sure you did. Like ribs.
0: This time, I said, well, Nikki, the smoke bothered me. I don't want to do it this time. You do it this time. And next thing I know, we're doing it.
1: Congratulations. Are you excited or what? Now, listen, this is Rib Fest.
0: I'm excited to give you these.
1: I think, well, yeah, I've got a couple of those for you as well. And this is all beneficial for the Elk Mills Pogey Fire Department. Darren's supposed to come see us next week. He's going to come talk to us, I think.
0: Well, that's a great event. And the folks in that area support, you know, the local fire department. Because if you don't know the history, when we had the bad, you know, storms and everything like that. Yeah, just ravaged that area.
1: Yeah, and literally washed, I mean, it washed fire trucks away.
0: Yeah. I mean, we saw there were towns that were literally.
1: Yeah, and that fire department, the area, the fire service was impacted because, I mean, they lost the actual, you know, everything.
0: Firehouse, yeah.
1: Everything gone. So they've been trying to rebuild and put this back together. This is the third annual event. Honestly, I mean,
0: we love doing it. We joke.
1: We do.
0: I joke about me, but I do love ribs, number one, and I do want to do anything I can.
1: I love first responders. Thank
0: That's
1: you.
0: Why you didn't do the judging last year, but I
1: was
0: did.
1: There. I was able to love the first responders and not be a judge.
0: Yeah, they didn't feel the same way.
1: Wow.
0: Anyway, so
1: dang.
0: Yeah,
1: it's like that.
0: We'll see how you are this time.
1: They get competitive, too.
0: I hope you get right to the table first.
1: You were complaining that the ribs weren't tender enough for you.
0: I was saying that some of the ribs that entered the contest were, frankly, awful.
1: What?
0: Awful. But then there were some that were great.
1: That's why you're a judge.
0: I know.
1: And
0: so I got to be honest with you. I appreciate everyone entering.
1: What's a
0: but
1: great
0: I'm Simon Cowell when it comes to ribs.
1: Wait, what's a great rib to you then? What's
0: to me,
1: what's
0: is a great rib has got a great flavor when you bite into it. A real, true great rib has a rub on it that is so delicious you don't need any sauce.
1: Okay.
0: And it falls off the bone. I mean, you literally, and the entire meat comes off of the bone.
1: So you're saying that you had some that did not fall off the bone?
0: I had some that I could have built a log cabin. And I
1: That's
0: wasn't the only
1: mean.
0: I wasn't the only person who felt that way because there were other judges going, no, that one ain't doing it. No.
1: Were you gnawing on it? What happened?
0: You know, we, the judges, we had some conversations, and I think most of us agreed when we came across a rough one.
1: So you're just saying that you're the Simon Cowell of ribs.
0: That's the way I am. So if you win, no, it's because you have a delicious rib.
1: Well, did you have some delicious ribs?
0: I did.
1: Well, they can't all be delicious, Steve.
0: Yeah, and you'll find that out when you
1: you will, too.
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5: Good morning. I'm meteorologist Ellen Archer. WXPQ's forecast for the Tri-Cities. The day starts off partly cloudy. Cloudy with rain chance 30%, the high 88. Then only 10% tonight at 61. Not too bad for the weekend. Tomorrow, variably sunny. We're looking for just moderate humidity, warm, a 10 to 15% chance of an afternoon and evening summer thundershower at 87. I'm meteorologist Ellen Archer here at the Tri-Cities Weather Station, 96.9 WXPQ.

0: and Toby Keith, Thick As You're Drunk. Bring it home, song. Thank you. It's 9:50, 10 minutes away from 10 o'clock. Reggie Neal. As far as the weather goes today, it's going to be partly sunny with a slight chance of a shower or thunderstorm. I think we're going to be okay for Cameron Marlowe tonight at the Appalachian Fair.
1: Great. It's going to be great.
0: 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And time for birthdays being brought to you this morning by Tommy's Plumbing.
1: Amy Rebecca Monahan in Jonesboro is having a birthday. Charles Harris in Johnson City. Chris Collins in Mountain City. Connie Webb Thacker in Kingsport's having a birthday. Janet McMahon in Jonesboro. Noah Lawson in Fort Blackmore. Rebecca McMahon. All the McMahons having birthdays today. Jonesboro. Scarlett Crutchfield in Rogersville. And then Thomas Carter in Greenville.
0: You sure it's not McMahon? Not McMahon?
1: It says McMahon.
0: Maybe that's a southern pronunciation.
1: I don't know.
0: McMahon's. You know how people say, I'm going down to the McDonald's?
1: Listen to me.
0: Even though it's spelled McDonald's?
1: Listen, let me tell you something. Here's what I feel confident in saying right now. If I said it wrong, we'll know.

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1: 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And today's winner is...
0: Chris Collins in Mountain City.
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0: Are you going to come see Ashley Cook tomorrow?
1: I don't know. It depends. I got a big football game I want to watch tomorrow. I mean, if football season, college football season starts.
0: Steve.
1: North Carolina State and Virginia.
0: What? Steve. What,
1: everybody
0: what time,
1: cares.
0: What time? What time?
1: Tennessee fans, right around that time.
0: You don't know. You're a shut-in. You got to get out. You got to get some vitamin D. You got to get some vitamin D from the sun.
1: I finally get a weekend off, and you're talking about I need to be somewhere.
0: I think you need to walk outside your house or something.
1: Maybe I want to be a shut-in. I do get out.
0: When?
1: Every day.
0: When? What, when you come to work, it's dark.
1: When I go home, I stop by Chick-fil-A sometimes and have it since I don't get it at the fair because somebody else eats it all the time.
0: That's because they're mad at you over there at KFC, and you know that's right. You have to drive extra because you made them mad at the KFC.
1: Well, you know, if the colonel can't learn to make a whole wing.
0: Wow.
1: Then to heck with KFC is what I say.
0: It's really, you're bitter.
1: I'm bitter. Because, you know what? You used to be able to get wings.
0: Okay.
1: Now everything, you cannot call a drumette a wing.
0: You just said drumette.
1: Drumettes are not wings.
0: Yeah, they are.
1: The wing is the drumette and the rest of the wing.
0: Dude, that's like, listen.
1: You think a bird can fly with a drumette?
0: You got some disassembly necessary?
1: Can a chicken flap its wings with a drumette?
0: They just do the work for you. You don't even have to tear it apart. It's like, look, it's the flat, and then it's the little.
1: I'm going to tell you right now, Colonel deserves a number 9. That's all
0: you
1: I'm
0: know
1: saying.
0: What? I think you need to calm down. You're doing too much. You need to go outside, breathe some fresh air, look at the sunshine, not directly into the sun.
1: I'll tell you what, you go to the Food City Deli?
0: Yeah.
1: They make a wing. They don't give you a little drumette. They give you the wing.
0: They have the little ones.
1: No, they may sell them separately, but they have like the whole wing along with other chicken parts. You get
0: all the chicken parts. You get all the chicken parts.
1: That's right. If I want a neck or a beak, I get one.
0: Don't forget the feet.
1: That's some good feet right there. The barbecue sauce. Hey, let's.
0: Sweet baby Ray's all that. Let's go. Let's go, Daddy. Get that candor.
1: I can't eat no feet unless you got some sweet baby Ray's. And then I'm all about it. Hey, listen. We talk to you again.
0: You need to be around people. This is not. He's just getting weirder.
1: He's sitting in his house by himself eating little chicken feet with baby
0: Ritz crackers on his chest and some squeeze.
1: I got some
0: cheese.
1: Little chicken feet on my chest with some baby Ray's up on it. Now leave me alone. Peace and love, y'all.
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0: Oh, no.
4: 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We've had lots of fun. But now the time has come.
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0: the war, and AAA says the national average for gas is $4.09 a gallon, more than a dollar higher. In the Himalayas, the number killed in the devastating flash flood in Nepal and Tibet tops 550, with 1,500 missing, including 90 Americans. Fox's Chanley Painter reports.
1: And because of the destruction and weather, rescue efforts have been hindered. Dozens of bridges were decimated, and some 25 miles of roads washed away. And President Trump says that country will get what it needs.
2: We've spoken to the leadership, and we let them know anything they want will happen.
0: And jurors in the Lindsay Clancy murder trial in Massachusetts are deliberating for a second day as they try to decide if she is criminally responsible for killing her three young children or was in the throes of a postpartum psychosis. 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
3: Hey, it's the Midday Show. Marcus Brooks out at the fair this week, so I called the old man to come in and do the show. So here I am, all bright-eyed and bushy-tailed, ready to go. It's about 2 minutes after 10 o'clock. We kick it off with Jason Aldean.

we doing to celebrate today, huh? I'm gonna eat cake. Yep. 17 years ago, my mama gave birth to a little pet baby boy at the Chitwood Hospital in Whitfield. His name was Reggie. 15 minutes after 10.

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0: I heard on country news yesterday, Dolly has recorded her last song titled My Place in History, but fans won't hear it until January the 19th, 2046, when she would have turned 100. I don't think I'll be around for that. Well, I could be. I could be blessed more than I can imagine. A track is stored in a chestnut box at Dollywood's Dreammore Resort in Pigeon Forge, along with a CD and a player. So the aliens will have something to play it back on. 10:23, Leave the Light On. Leave the Night On by Sam Hunt. Going to kick off the No Talk Triple Play. That's coming up.
1: 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This is T.C. 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

the dark side of the moon. Hey, we've been on the dark side of the moon. They took a flashlight. Yeah. Pretty much looks the same as this side. 10:36.

0: 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I was reading on Facebook a while ago. Niagara Falls turned pink last night for Dolly. For about 15 minutes, the illumination board had it set for 10:15 to 10:30. The falls are one of 17 landmarks. New York is lighting pink. One is the World Trade Center, the Cuomo Bridge, another bridge there in the Empire State, and the Empire State Plaza, and the State Fairgrounds. And the state highway signs are carrying messages today and tomorrow that she would have got a kick out of. Yeah, the flashers on the interstate there in New York. Jolene, Jolene, Jolene, don't speed. I will always love safe driving, it said.
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9: Check now for WXPQ forecast for the Tri-Cities. Partly cloudy, cloudy for times at 30%, widely scattered shower, thunder shower today, mainly in the North Carolina mountains, mid to late afternoon, like between 2 and 6 p.m., and a high of 88. Well, then ends early tonight, becomes fair at 61. Coming up over the weekend, 15% afternoon or evening thunder shower Saturday, 87. 25% afternoon or evening thunder shower Sunday, high 89. We're up into the low 90s much of next week. I'm meteorologist Alan Archer here at the Tri-Cities Weather Station, 96.9 WXPQ.

0: It's 10:52. I'm Reggie Neal, sitting in for Marcus Brooks, who's going to be out at the Appalachian Fair broadcasting again today. Stop by the booth there. It's near the backstage area of the arena. Not the arena. Where they have the concerts. There. And down at the other place, I'm not sure what's going on there tonight. Maybe, well, I'll look it up. Oh, I forgot to mention, all week long we should have mentioned that Caitlin Thacker is the fairest of the fair this year. Daughter of Clinton and Rebecca Thacker of Kingsport. Happy day to you there, Miss Caitlin. And also Finley Poteet of Mount Carmel. She was first runner-up. And it's 10:53. Marcus is going to be there at 3 o'clock today. And Big Mike. Mike Lawrence, who works the weekends here and worked here for many years before he left to go join the police establishment. But Big Mike will be there tonight handing out water and signing you up for tickets for the Rhythm and Roots Festival.
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3: He's a ranch hand in a pinch, man. 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A cast iron skillet swinging lid flipper. 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
1: Whoa, big fella. Whoa, big fella. Whoa. Horseback, 96.9 WXBQ. Cody Johnson, that's his latest. 20 minutes after 11 o'clock here at WXBQ. Lonesome Pine Raceway. Yeah, we give away tickets to that. I think they're running this weekend. I think I heard a commercial on the air for Lonesome Pine over in Coburn. Yeah. What else is going on this weekend? Of course, the Appalachian Fair is going on through the 29th. Today's the 28th, and on the maiden stage tomorrow night, Ashley Cook, Cameron Marlowe tonight.
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0: was at a high school volleyball game last night, and the girls were playing volleyball, and a lot of the boys were over there beating on a table. And when it got very tense, the boys was yell, "Do it for Dolly! Do it for Dolly!" I got a Dolly story here from Mac Pug on Threads. My parents took me to the Grand Ole Opry to see Dolly for my 8th birthday. It was July in Nashville, a little warm, she said. Sarcasm. I told Mom I didn't feel well. Next thing I knew, I was waking up in the first aid room to the most magical sound. Dolly heard about me passing out from the heat, came to check on me. She was talking to Dad, who never met a stranger, and they were laughing. I was so embarrassed. She gave me a big hug, and Mom took a picture, so I was a fan of Dolly for life. You know, I never saw Dolly in concert, but I saw her in person one time and took a lot of pictures. She was doing the parade there at Dollywood.
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4: Check now over WXBQ forecast for the Tri-Cities. Partly cloudy, cloudy for times at 30%, widely scattered shower, thunder shower today, mainly in the North Carolina mountains, mid to late afternoon, like between 2 and 6 p.m., and a high of 88. While it ends early tonight, becomes fair at 61. Coming up over the weekend, 15% afternoon or evening thunder shower Saturday, 87. 25% afternoon or evening thunder shower Sunday, high 89. We're up into the low 90s much of next week. I'm meteorologist Alan Archer here at the Tri-Cities Weather Station, 96.9 WXBQ.

traffic heads up on 11W in Church Hill, right there near Goshen Valley Road, where the railroad track goes through there. Well, a truck carrying a excavator hit the bridge and knocked it off, and traffic is backed up going 20.

0: Got my mind on you, 96.9 WXBQ. It's 11:49. A heads up on 11W out near Church Hill, Goshen Valley Road. You know where the road kind of goes under the railroad track? Well, going, I guess that's east. East on 11W. Traffic backed up there at that light because of somebody running into the thing. They had a excavator on the back of the truck, and it kind of was too high and knocked it off there in the road. So traffic is backed up a little bit there going toward Kingsport. Now, the other lane's okay. Going back toward Sir Gorensville, everything is peachy. If you see a traffic problem, give us a call on the traffic hotline. 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
1: She's waiting like everyone else. Lisa Brady, Fox News. The Massachusetts woman charged with killing her three young children, awaiting a jury's decision at her murder trial. Defense attorney Kevin Reddington telling reporters,
2: she's nervous. Like I've said before, she's very just sad, scared. She's the same she's been forever. Since this incident.
1: The defense argues Lindsay Clancy was suffering from postpartum psychosis and is not criminally responsible. Day two of deliberations began nearly 3 hours ago. Fox's Nate Foy at the courthouse in Plymouth.
3: They just sent their first note to the judge, and according to defense attorney Kevin Reddington, what they wanted to see were those two bottles of pills and the knife that allegedly were used in Lindsay Clancy's suicide attempt.
1: Clancy ultimately jumping out of a second floor window. The Fed chair says the U.S. economy has been resilient, but that inflation is still running too high.
4: So the Fed's predominant focus right now should be on prices.
1: Kevin Warsh at a conference in Wyoming signaling an interest rate hike may be needed. President Trump says he'll let U.S. ranchers process their own beef, facing backlash over imports and meat prices.
5: Vowing to break what he calls a monopoly of just four big meat processors in the U.S., President Trump says he is authorizing legal documents to allow farmers and ranchers to process their own food. It's the latest policy aimed at the beef industry this week. President Trump signed an executive order allowing additional ground beef to be imported to the U.S. tariff-free. That was met with opposition and criticism from the U.S. cattle industry. In a social media post, the president says ranchers and farmers have always been a number one priority.
1: Fox's Jared Halpern at the White House. It's not clear how quickly new meatpacking facilities could open. The president's in cattle country, Texas, set to award the Congressional Space Medal of Honor to the Artemis II crew. 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
6: WXBQ Newsroom. I'm Kevin Castle. The shooting suspect arrested after a standoff at a Bristol, Virginia motel now has 19 charges placed against him. According to a state police report, the updated felony count for Antonio Meganson includes 2 counts of aggravated murder, 8 counts of use of a firearm during a felony, 1 count of weapon possession by a convicted felon, 5 counts of attempted aggravated murder of a law enforcement officer, 1 count of shooting in public causing injury, and 2 counts of brandishing a firearm. One victim was found in Meganson's room and the other in the motel's parking lot. They were identified as Brenda Tackett and Andrea Mallory. The report said the incident is being investigated as a domestic-related disturbance.
7: Kingsport police searching for

0: Two men accused of attempting to rob another man near a traffic circle Thursday morning. An off-duty Sullivan County deputy saw the incident around 7:45 a.m. near Gibson Mill Road, East Ravine Road, and Watauga Street. Two men, one armed with a large stick, one with what appeared to be a metal pipe, attempted to rob another man. Police said the deputy intervened before anyone was injured. The suspects ran and were later identified as 35-year-old Justin Roberts and 26-year-old William Burke. Warrants have been obtained, charging Roberts and Burke with aggravated robbery. Both men considered dangerous. Anyone who sees them should call 911 and should not approach. I'm Jay Patricks.
1: The brother of murder suspect Dustin Owens says his sibling confessed to killing his girlfriend Amber Compton and their unborn child in Buchanan County 4 years ago. That was part of the testimony delivered on day three of Owens' trial taking place in Russell County. An investigator also testified that the father of Compton's three daughters, James Dales, was being considered a suspect in the killings, while Dales offered to submit to DNA testing. Testimony continues today in Lebanon. The firm hired by Greenville to find their next city manager started the process by posting the job nationwide on Tuesday. City Council's first manager search was coordinated by the University of Tennessee's Municipal Technical Services. That search was paused by Mayor Cal Doty due to the lack of applicants. The new firm will keep the names of candidates private, and they hope to receive 50 to 75 resumes. The city will have their first look at the applications in mid-September and narrow the field down to semifinalists who will be interviewed in October. For WXBQ News, I'm Kevin Castle. Al Archer's weather is next.
2: Check now for WXBQ forecast for the Tri-Cities. Partly cloudy, cloudy for times at 30% by the scattered shower, thunder shower today, mainly in the North Carolina mountains, mid to late afternoon, like between 2 and 6 p.m., and a high of 88. While it ends early tonight, becomes fair at 61. Coming up over the weekend, 15% afternoon or evening thunder shower Saturday, 87. 25% afternoon or evening thunder shower Sunday, high 89. We're up into the low 90s, much of next week. I'm meteorologist Alan Archer here at the Tri-Cities Weather Station, 96.9 WXPQ.
3: Thanks for listening. So Al says summer's not over yet, huh? Well, we got a traffic problem on 11W there at Goshen Valley Road, where you turn down to go to Goshen Valley Road. It's an eastbound traffic problem backing up to Old Union Road, I think. They may be taking people off there and getting on Union Road and taking a right on West Main Boulevard to get around that traffic problem right there. A truck carrying an excavator hit the bridge, maybe knocked it off, so be careful in that area. 6 minutes after 12 o'clock, 79, our temperature.

well past 12 o'clock on your Friday afternoon, August the 28th at the Appalachian Fair. Tonight, Cameron Marlowe, right?

0: South of Sanity, Zach Topp. What do you think the biggest show so far has been at the Appalachian Fair? Kane opened up the show Saturday night. Crowder on Monday night. I hear Crowder had a big show. I'm sure Lone Star did. Corey Kent was Wednesday night. Gabby Barrett last night. 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

0: It's 12:40. Happy lunch hour, wherever you are and whatever you're doing. Washington County Fair is coming up here soon, too. You can go to our website, WXBQ.com, and you can see the lineup there in Abingdon, Virginia, September the 14th through the 19th. Yeah. Chris Cagle. Remember Chris? He's going to be there Saturday, September the 19th. And a song I really like, this guy Jacob Hackworth. Jacob will be there Tuesday, September the 15th. That's a show you need to see as well. Coming up, weather forecast here at WXBQ.
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9: Check now for WXBQ forecast for the Tri-Cities. Partly cloudy, cloudy for times at 30% by the scattered shower, thunder shower today, mainly in the North Carolina mountains, mid to late afternoon, like between 2 and 6 p.m., and a high of 88. Well, then ends early tonight, becomes fair at 61. Coming up over the weekend, 15% afternoon or evening thunder shower Saturday, 87. 25% afternoon evening thunder shower Sunday, high 89. We're up into the low 90s much of next week. I'm meteorologist Alan Archer here at the Tri-Cities Weather Station, 96.9 WXBQ.

0: Jacob Hackworth coming to the Washington County Fair. That's a great song. I like that. I hope you do too. We got a backup plan coming. No, there's no really backup plan. It's a song. It's a tune that we got coming up here in a couple of minutes at 96.9 WXBQ by Bailey Zimmerman and Laney.
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1: A tribute to America's space program. I'm Lisa Brady, Fox News.
2: This is the golden age of America, and this is a big part of it.
1: President Trump at the Johnson Space Center in Houston to honor four astronauts who went farther away from Earth than anyone ever has, around the far side of the moon.
2: Before the end of my term, American astronauts will return to the lunar surface, and we're looking forward to that. We'll do it, and we're then going to the next step. And when we do, they'll plant this very important flag to mark the site of the first permanent American settlement on the moon. They're going to have a settlement.
1: The president also emphasizing that Mars remains part of the goals. He's presenting the Artemis II crew with the Congressional Space Medal of Honor. One of those astronauts is part of Canada's space program. This as the U.S. and Canada remain in a trade dispute that's been escalating with higher tariffs. Just getting word, a judge has ruled against the president, denying a motion to move his New York criminal case, the hush money related case, to federal court. The judge ruling the reasons are not new or legally sufficient to do that. Day two of deliberations continues at the murder trial of a Massachusetts mother.
3: The jury deciding the fate of Lindsay Clancy is made up of nine women and three men, and they deliberated for about 3.5 hours after getting the case on Thursday, after closing arguments and the trial wrapped up. Clancy has pleaded not guilty by reason of insanity and has admitted to killing her three children, all under age six, in 2023 before attempting suicide. Her lawyer says the former labor and delivery nurse was suffering from postpartum psychosis and was over-medicated, while prosecutors say she is criminally responsible for murdering her kids.
1: Fox's Tanya J. Powers. Clancy could face life in prison if convicted of first-degree murder. The jury can also consider lesser charges of second-degree murder and manslaughter, or find her not guilty. 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
4: I was looking up famous birthdays today. And guess who's having a birthday? Shania Twain. Leanne Rimes. Honey Boo Boo. All us beautiful people having birthdays today. And my friend Jessica that works over on AZ. She's got her birthday today. She's not near as old as I am. Yeah, I think she's an 80s model. 80s model. Yeah.

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1: I want to hear Dolly Parton's version of Jolene.
0: Played Jolene the other time. Oh, the other

And I want this night to end. That's Luke Bryan. You can't stop time. Oh, time. Remember the song Time in a Bottle? Jim Croce? Oh, you don't? Look it up. Time in a Bottle. Great song. Here's a great song.

0: more trucks than cars. Well, that's what it looks like when you go down the road in Johnson City, down the Motor Mile. You see a lot of trucks and a few cars and SUVs, SUVs. Yeah, let's call them SUVs. That's Craig Campbell here on 96.9 WXBQ. Did you know I had heard that he had signed up for the reserves. I know he was in the regular army at one time. I think he was. Oh, there's a new album coming out. I wrote it down a while ago. The name of it is It's a Dying Art, Little Big Town. They haven't had one out for about 4 years. And they're going to be guest hosts this week, 11 o'clock on Sunday morning on the Countdown, Country Countdown USA with Lon Helton. 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

0: Drake say the other day when we played that song? And Carson Peters had a hand in writing it. And I especially like that last line. That's a pickup line, huh? Not to be confused with the pickup line at school where Momo and Papa are waiting right now in line, getting their youngins from the bus. Some people go early just so they can get in line, get that first spot. And then there are bus drivers that have to fight the traffic every day. They turn on their light. Somebody runs the light. And it makes them mad. It would make me mad, too. I think they ought to put flock cameras on school buses.
1: Oh, they just pass us like we're not even there. Our yellow lights are on. We're getting ready to stop. Well, they keep going, trying to beat the stop sign. People really don't know when they're supposed to stop.
0: I'd say when the lights start blinking. What about highways with no median?
1: They don't have a median. It's four lanes. Well, you're supposed to stop because you never know what that truck's going to do when it steps off that bus.
0: Is it daily?
1: Daily.
0: Daily.
1: It's terrible. But it's everywhere. It's run 20 times a day. So I don't know what we can do about it. I'm just afraid a child's going to be killed. Oh, it makes me so mad. I'd like to choke somebody.
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5: check now for WXPQ forecast for the Tri-Cities. Partly cloudy, cloudy for times at 30% by the scattered shower, thunder shower today, mainly in the North Carolina mountains, mid to late afternoon, like between 2 and 6 p.m., and a high of 88, while it ends early tonight, becomes fair at 61. Coming up over the weekend, 15% afternoon or evening thunder shower Saturday, 87, 25% afternoon or evening thunder shower Sunday, high 89. We're up into the low 90s much of next week. I'm meteorologist Alan Archer here at the Tri-Cities Weather Station, 96.9 WXPQ.

Kane Brown, woman. Hey, stop by the WXBQ booth tonight, exhibition building, or exhibit building number 3. Exhibition, that didn't sound right, did it? Sign up for Rhythm and Roots reunion tickets we're giving away.

0: Charlie Pierce. I got an email from her organization this week. She's got a new album coming out. Well, it's already out. Honest Woman is officially yours. It's officially out. You can buy the CD and vinyl, or you can watch the video out now. The video is Same Circus. Same Circus. I guess you have to look that one up on YouTube. Same Circus. Different clowns. $150 here at WXBQ.
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1: The jury is still out on Lisa Brady. Fox News, on the first full day of deliberations at the murder trial of Lindsay Clancy, the Massachusetts woman charged with killing her three young children.
2: Both sides concede Clancy was suffering from severe mental illness. The central question for this jury is whether she understood the killings were wrong and could control her actions. Now, if the jury decides Clancy is criminally responsible, they must choose between first-degree murder, second-degree, or manslaughter. Slaughter for each child.
1: Fox's Brian Yenis outside the courthouse in Plymouth. President Trump loses his latest effort to move a New York criminal case into federal court. His lawyer is trying again after a U.S. Supreme Court ruling on presidential immunity. The then former president was convicted in 2024 of falsifying business records over payments to Stormy Daniels. The defense has been trying to get the conviction overturned ever since. In today's ruling, a federal judge finds the reasons for renewing the effort to move the case to federal court were neither new nor legally sufficient. The president just awarding the Congressional Space Medal of Honor to the Artemis II crew after their record flight around the dark side of the moon.
3: Four intrepid space heroes whose sense of daring and adventure led them further from Earth and anyone has ever traveled before. Incredible.
1: Paying tribute at the Johnson Space Center in Houston and renewing a pledge to return to the moon before the end of his second term.
3: So to every astronaut here today, I want to make this promise to you. Our nation will conquer, and we will conquer indeed, this vast frontier that we have before us.
1: The president also signing an executive order to begin creating a new military space academy to help train service members, engineers, and civilian operators for U.S. Space Force and the growing commercial space industry. 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
4: Hey, a few years ago, me and my wife went on a trip to Niagara Falls. In Canada, we went to Quebec City, and I was walking down the street in Quebec City, and I looked in a store, and there was a picture of Dolly Parton. Dolly Parton was worldwide. Yes.
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5: 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Okay. 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
4: Loves this one? 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

0: Blake Shelton, we don't have to be lonely tonight. 96.9 WXBQ. The Appalachian Fair is returning. Well, it is returned. It's happening right now. You've got to ride that tilt-a-hurl right now if you want to. Saturday is the last day. Ashley Cook's going to be on the stage, presented by Unbound Digital. 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We'll be checking in with Marcus Brooks, who's been there all week. And he can tell you of his adventures later on the air with Drake. Drake will be in here at 3 o'clock this afternoon to play your hits on the way home right here at WXBQ.
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0: home. I knew it would. I knew it. Who told you that? Tucker Wetmore. You got an idea? What is it?
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11: WXPQ forecast for the Tri-Cities. Partly cloudy to cloudy now for this afternoon. High temperature at around 88 with a slight thundershower developing, mainly in the North Carolina mountains. For tonight, becoming fair to partly cloudy at 62. For tomorrow, skies are variably sunny. It's a 10% chance of an afternoon storm at 88. Followed Sunday, partly sunny, a little more humidity, warm, and a 15 to 20% afternoon evening storm and a high of 89. Next week, high temperatures around 90 to 90. 94 most of the week. I'm meteorologist Helen Archer at the Tri-Cities Weather Station, 96.9 WXBQ.
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0: Zimmerman promoting Chevrolets here at 251 at 96.9 WXBQ. Marcus Brooks is out at the fair today, along with the WXBQ Rabbit, and we'll have Big Mike in the booth tonight there at Commercial Building Number 3, handing out free water to keep you cooled off and refreshed. And there may be a bumper sticker around there somewhere, and you can sign up. We're giving somebody's ringing. Blue Cross Blue Shield. They heard about me. It's 252. We'll be checking in with Marcus here in a minute.
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3: I know that hiring can be challenging. 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
2: Pushback from Iran. I'm Lisa Brady, Fox News. 6 months to the day since the U.S. and Israel went on the attack. Iran's foreign minister posting that pressure does not work and that putting diplomacy back on track hinges on the U.S. understanding that. This day is after new sanctions were launched in what President Trump calls an economic D-Day, meant to isolate Iran.
3: There is no doubt that the economic pressure is building. The long lines at gas stations we're seeing in Tehran, one sign of that rampant inflation, of course, is another. A big part of keeping that economic pressure on is, of course, the U.S. naval blockade, which is still in full force and effect.
2: Fox's Jonathan Hunt in Tel Aviv. Today, a statement reported to be from Iran's supreme leader warns his government to ease the economic pain. He has still never been seen in public. President Trump turning attention to space, paying tribute to a historic mission with the highest honor for astronauts.
4: President Trump traveled to the Johnson Space Center in Houston to award the Artemis II crew the Congressional Space Medal.
5: In the daring deeds of these heroes, we're reminded that for America, no aim is too high, no journey is too far, no challenge is too tough.
4: The president also announced the creation of a U.S. Space Academy to educate an entire generation, he says, of service members, engineers, and civil operators serving in the Space Force. It would become the first federal service academy since the opening of the U.S. Air Force Academy in the 1950s.
2: Fox's Jared Halpern at the White House. Lawyers for the president just filing notice they intend to appeal today's ruling from a federal judge who rejected the latest effort to move a New York criminal case related to hush money payments to federal court. In Massachusetts, jury deliberations continuing for a second day at the murder trial of Lindsay Clancy over the deaths of her three children. America is listening to Fox News.
6: Well, good afternoon. Another night of the Appalachian Fair is set to go. It's Marcus Brooks out here live in gray today as we've got another special concert for you tonight. Cameron Marlowe going to be on stage at 8 p.m. And, man, there some folks around here have been talking about this one throughout the week. I think they've sold a lot of tickets for this one. So if you're planning on coming, you better get here early, especially if you're looking for those bleacher seats. Plus, there are still a few reserved seats available, which will go on sale here a little bit later on today down by the stage. But we're set for a fun night. 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

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Has the same opinion as Taylor Swift. Huh. Here's Laura Lane and Chase Matthew. Another

0: Rich and the Difference in 96.9 WXVQ, today's country and your 24 karat favorites. My name is Drake Stevens, and this afternoon with you is a place 24 karat country for your drive home. And you know, the first time I met Tyler Rich was actually at a fair. The Washington County Fair, in fact, Marcus.
1: Oh yeah, we've had some great artists to come in, whether it be up there in Washington County or right here at the Appalachian Fair throughout the years. So many big stars, or those that weren't big at the time but then became massive stars. So you never know who you'll see here this week that may turn into just an unbelievable artist as they move throughout the years, and huge entertainers, all kinds of awards and everything. It's always fun to see kind of what happens there. We're excited for a Friday here at the Appalachian Fair. We got a lot going on today. They've added some things here. Usually Friday and Saturday at the fair, the last couple days, there's a lot more going on. And that is true today. Now, coming up at 6, they will have the Appies Parade again, which is always a fun little event. They have had this one several times this week. Gives a chance for a number of local mascots to get out. The kids get to see them marching around. They seem to love that. At 6:30 tonight, the Little Britches competition is going on. I don't know what that is. I'm imagining what it is. Drake, do you know what it is? I'm going to tell you what I think it is,
0: though. I actually do know what it is. But
1: do you do?
0: Yeah, but I'd love to hear your take on it and what it
1: I would
0: be.
1: Imagine they take some local farmers from around the region and put them in tight pants and make them strut around, and you vote on the winner. Is you that what it is?
0: That would be like my favorite event at the fair, but no,
1: I'm
0: that's
1: hoping
0: not what
1: that
0: it is.
1: You're about to tell me. Dang it. I guess we can't treat our farmers like that. They don't deserve that, but man, that'd be fun to watch.
0: Oh, I think it
1: could. If only for a moment. It'd be like a car crash.
0: You know, the thing about it is, I've seen, like, remember back in the day when they used to do womanless beauty pageants?
1: Mm-hmm.
0: And it seems like it'd be that same kind of fun. You know what I'm saying?
1: Well, what is it? The Little Britches competition.
0: The Little Britches competition. It's basically like an agricultural tradition. It's where you have young children, you know, wearing little britches that show livestock.
1: Oh, I love that.
0: Yeah.
1: Those are fun. Now I know what that is.
0: Yeah. It's
1: I never knew
0: cool.
1: That was called the Little Britches.
0: Yeah.
1: How
0: yeah, that's
1: that?
0: The Little Britches. There's even a Tennessee Little Britches Rodeo Association.
1: Do they put them on, like, horses and bulls and stuff? The little kids?
0: I don't think so.
1: Is that what that
0: no.
1: is? Oh.
0: No. But with the little kids, they do actually put them. I think they use sheep.
1: Okay.
0: Yeah, no kidding. I think that's what they do with the
1: Well, that's going to be something worth checking out here today. 6:30 at the Appalachian Fair. They also have the Wool and Woolies review at the Sheep Barn. That'll be good, fun, plus a dance competition. The only move I got is the robot, so I don't know if that's going to win me a ribbon down there or not, but that's happening at the museum stage at 7. The Demo Derby tonight, that's a fun one, 7 o'clock down at the arena, and then on the main stage at 8 o'clock tonight. We've got a great show with Cameron Marlowe, brought to you by Precision Electrical here at the Appalachian Fair. So come on out and enjoy. It's fair night number, who even knows anymore? 6, I think. So we've gone an extra day this year. It's the Appalachian Fair and Gray with WXBQ.
2: 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Right now, we want you to focus on school zone driving. 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And we want to keep workers safe on Interstate 81. You can do that by reducing your speed north and southbound in Bristol as they continue that 3-mile project from exit 7 to exit 10. It's Kevin Castle in the Traffic Center on the Tri-Cities Traffic Station, 96.9 WXBQ.
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0: knew better. 96.9 WXBQ. That is wrapping up your No Talk Triple Play. I'm Drake. Marcus Brooks is out in gray today, of course, for the Appalachian Fair. And another night, man, Marcus, and we're ready to go. Going to be a good show tonight.
1: It is. Cameron Marlowe's got an awesome show planned for us at 8 o'clock tonight. And I mentioned this a couple times that throughout the week when we go on stage and talk about the other artists that we're going to be here this week, Cameron Marlowe always got one of the biggest cheers, probably the biggest. A lot of folks excited for his appearance tonight on the main stage at 8 o'clock. And he will be here courtesy of our friends at Precision Electrical. We thank them for being a sponsor of the concert a little bit later on tonight. Also excited that it's Demo Derby night. We've been waiting on this all week. And for the next two nights, we're going to have the Demolition Derby going on down there at the arena. So that'll happen at 7 o'clock here this evening, followed by the concert at 8. Tomorrow night, another big show with Ashley Cook, as she'll be in to wind down the 2026 edition and the 100th edition of the Appalachian Fair. Again, another 8 o'clock showtime tomorrow night. But to all the vendors, look to be open. Food is ready for you. The rides are going. We're excited to see you down here tonight at the Appalachian Fair. Make sure you stop by and see us. We've got Rhythm and Roots passes that we're signing folks up for. Weekend passes to Rhythm and Roots. We're doing that down here at our broadcast location right by the main stage. Also, after 5 o'clock today, we'll have a registration box up there in our booth. And this year's booth sponsor is the Birthplace of Country Music Museum. 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And you can sign up there after 5. 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But come on out and enjoy the fair with us. It's Marcus Brooks at the Appalachian Fair with WXBQ.
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7: WXPQ forecast for the Tri-Cities is for widely scattered thundershower developing mainly in the North Carolina mountains and otherwise partly cloudy to cloudy at up to 88. Tonight, fair at 62. And then tomorrow and Sunday, both partly sunny, warm, and about the same humidity as today, maybe a little bit higher. For tomorrow, it's a 10% chance of an afternoon storm and a high of 88. Sunday, a 15 to 20% afternoon storm and a high of 89. I'm meteorologist Alan Archer here at the Tri-Cities Weather Station, 96.9 WXPQ.
8: I was all but 22, I think, at the time. I'd been out on the road, lonely at night. And it'd been a while

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And boy, let me tell you, she was the prettiest thing I'd ever seen in a pair of boots. Well, she walked right up to me, handed me a beer, gave me a look like, let's get out of here. And that's when I realized that she was every cowboy's

0: George Burge, Luke Bryan. That is Ride a Ride, a Ride at 96.9 WXBQ. Today's country and your 24 karat favorites. I am Drake. Rolling through your afternoon here. Listen, if you see any traffic problems on the roadways this afternoon, give us a call on the WXBQ Precision Electrical Traffic Hotline at 844-REC-12. It's 844-973-2512. We'll let everybody know. Check in with Kevin Castle in the WXBQ Traffic Center in just a moment. But right now, we're checking in with Mr. Marcus Brooks, who is out at the Appalachian Fair tonight. How you doing, sir?
1: Good. A lot of traffic down there at the sheep barn area. They got a lot. They got them jammed in down there. I'm sure they're glad that they don't have all the wool on. Most of them have been taking the shears to them because it is a warm, af-

0: Afternoon here at the Appalachian Fair, but I do love walking through the livestock buildings and seeing the sheep. Saw a bunch of those, and cows are down there. They got the barnyard nursery, which is always fun to look at, and I say a lot of times, it's great for the kids. Well, no, it's great for everybody, because I enjoy looking at them, too. Love those little animals down there, and you can walk around and see them. They got some of them you can pet and all that, so a pretty cool situation down there. And I also, something else I love doing, I hadn't done it today, but I'm going to get down there at some point, is walk through the museum down there, because they've got all the old school like implements and things that were used. You learn a little bit about how things used to be done, and you can see even some demonstrations down there as they've got craftsmen down there creating things. Always a fun thing to do here at the fair. Another fun thing to do, eat! And boy, we've done it this week. They got all pretty much anything you would want here, as we discussed so yesterday, other than a salad. Not too many salad options, but they got about everything else. And it's lots of delicious options for you. So if you're getting off work here on this Friday afternoon, swing by the Appalachian Fair, get you some dinner, and then get ready for a show tonight at 8 o'clock. 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Marcus Brooks at the Appalachian Fair. Come see us. 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
1: A new alert. This one is in Kingsport off of Interstate 26 in the exit 1 area. They've got a crash on Stone Drive as you head towards Bojangles. And delays reported in Morristown, West Andrew Johnson Highway at the Merchants Green Boulevard intersection. It's Kevin Castle in the traffic center on the Tri-Cities Traffic Station, 96.9 WXBQ.
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5: done for the week. I'm Lisa Brady, Fox News. The judge just sending the jury home for the weekend after day two of deliberations at the Lindsay Clancy murder trial in Massachusetts.
13: The defense says her suicide attempt is evidence Clancy was struggling with postpartum psychosis, which was made worse by 13 different prescribed medications. But prosecutors argue Clancy displayed rational, ordered thinking when she killed her three children inside her home. They say she was never on more than two or three medications at once, and she stopped taking most of them 3 weeks before the killings.
5: Fox's Brian Yenis outside the courthouse in Plymouth. The jury can consider lesser counts of second-degree murder and manslaughter. The defense argues Clancy should not be held criminally responsible. President Trump making a promise to astronauts.
14: We'll use American genius and daring and all of the things that we have that nobody else can ever compete with. We will explore it, we will tame it, and we will win it. We will always win.
5: This while visiting Mission Control in Houston and awarding the Congressional Space Medal of Honor to the Artemis II crew for their historic flight around the far side of the moon. House Democratic Leader Hakeem Jeffries says the country is at a crossroads.
15: We want to move America forward. The extremists are trying to turn back the clock.
5: Speaking at the annual March on Washington, where this year's theme is Defend the Vote, just weeks before the midterms. Tennessee's governor just proposing to rename Nashville's International Airport for Dolly Parton just days after the death of the Tennessee native. Governor Bill Lee calling her the state's favorite daughter. The airport authority will meet next month. Their current policy says properties can only be named for people who've been dead for at least 2 years. A mixed finish becomes stocks finishing lower on Wall Street. The Dow down 10 points at the bell. 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
0: Friday night at the Appalachian Fair is going to be a good one. We've got a big show ready to go tonight as Cameron Marlowe is going to be on stage. 8 o'clock sharp here at the Appalachian Fair. We invite you to come on down and enjoy the night with us as he's got so many great songs. He's going to play those on stage. I've heard that he has a high-energy show. It's going to be awesome. And we just need you here to have a great time with us. Your fair admission will get you into the back bleachers. It's $10 to get into the Appalachian Fair. Kids 11 and under going to get in free, but they do still have some of those reserved seats available. 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So what are you waiting for? Come on down and have some fun with us tonight in gray with the Appalachian Fair. Tonight's show brought to you by Precision Electrical, WXBQ.

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0: Jason, that is Save Me at 96.9 WXBQ, today's country, and your 24-karat favorites. It's 423. I am Drake Stevens, rolling through your afternoon with 24-karat country. Marcus Brooks is out at the Appalachian Fair right now. We've got him with us. Marcus, so we got a few birthdays we need to say happy birthday to some folks.
1: Celebrities and whatnot?
0: Yeah. Well, first and foremost, Mr. Reggie Neal.
1: That's the biggest celebrity of them all. Reggie Neal.
0: Is celebrating a birthday today. Happy birthday to Reggie Neal. That's pretty cool. Also, Leanne Rimes is celebrating a birthday today. She is 44, which makes me feel really weird saying that. Jennifer Coolidge. You know her, right?
1: Oh, yeah.
0: Yeah, mm-hmm. she's celebrating today. She's done so much, you know. She is 65 today. Miss Shania Twain, Shanae, is celebrating today at 61. Happy birthday to her. Also, one of my favorite comedians and actors, Jack Black. He is 57 today. Happy birthday to him. And Honey Boo Boo, Miss Alana Thompson. She's celebrating today. She is 21. So happy birthday to them.
1: Wow.
0: Listen, people can let us know about the birthdays they got coming up. Entering into the birthday bonanza at WXBQ.com. And then, Jay, just listen to the Morning Air Show weekday morning 6 to 10 for a shot at a free coffee. Courtesy of the folks at Tommy's Plumbing. If you got a leak, let Tommy's take a peek. And, of course, Steve and Nick, you'll say happy birthday on the Morning Air Show.
1: Reggie gets to celebrate his birthday with a lot of, like, an all-star list of celebrities and people. That's pretty awesome. What a day for birthdays.
0: Dude, yeah, and happy birthday to anybody who's celebrating a birthday today. In fact, if today is your birthday, you can come by the WXBQ tent out at the Appalachian Fair. Marcus will wish you a very happy birthday, and he'll perform a trick for you.
1: I will, yes.
0: Yeah.
1: Watch me stand up and sit down in my chair. Watch this stand up.
0: I was hoping you wouldn't get to say, watch me whip, watch me nay-nay.
1: No, I would attempt to whip, but the nay-nay is just a little much for me.
0: Nay-nay is a little much. Yeah. All right, well, if you go by the tent there and tell him it's your birthday, he'll whip for you.
1: I'll watch you nay-nay. We're over here in Gray, and it's been a great week. I was just talking with Stephanie here about how, man, the weather this week, now, albeit it's a little warm, but we had so much rain over the past month, and hope I'm not jinxing it. See, this is what I shouldn't have said anything, but so far, so good this week at the Appalachian Fair. So we're very excited to be out here and staying dry for the time being, and forecasting's good today and tomorrow for the end of the Appalachian Fair. But if you haven't made it out here this week, you got to get down here before the fair week is over. And, as I mentioned earlier, a lot going on Friday and Saturday here at the fair, kind of from the morning till the evening. They've got lots happening. And don't forget now, tomorrow the fair will open early, 10 a.m. tomorrow, and it is free admission here at the fair from 10 until 11. Free rides and free admission tomorrow morning from 10 to 11 at the fair. So get here early. You'll avoid some of that heat and get to ride those rides for free. $10 admission into the fair, though, during normal circumstances like right now. 11 and under in free to the fair. So come on by.

0: I know there's a lot happening tonight with high school football and things like that, but if you're not going out to a game, come to the fair and enjoy great live music. 8 o'clock tonight, it'll be Cameron Marlowe, brought to you by Precision Electrical. 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
1: It's paving work causing those delays in Colonial Heights. It's off of Interstate 81 in Kingsport. It's near the Moreland Drive intersection, stretches out for about a mile. As you start coming into the heart of Colonial Heights, you'll see traffic goes down to one lane. If you see a crash or traffic jam this afternoon or on your way to tailgate for high school football, call us on the Precision Electrical Traffic Hotline. We're also looking for updates on traffic at the Appalachian Fair, 844-REC-12. It's Kevin Castle in the Traffic Center on the Tri-Cities Traffic Station, 96.9 WXBQ.
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0: That's Trey Pendley. It's a family man at 96.9 WXBQ. Today's country and your 24-karat favorites. I am Drake Stevens. Marcus Brooks is out at the Appalachian Fair today at his night number whatever.
1: Six.
0: At the Appalachian Fair. I tell you what, if you're a family man, the Appalachian Fair is where you need to be at tonight, Marcus.
2: A lot of families going to be rolling into the fair tonight to have a great time and enjoy everything that you get with the fair. We hope we see some of you. If you're coming by or coming to the fair, come on by and see us. We'd love to hang out with you for a little bit. Of course, coming up after 5, we're going to have some of our ice-cold WXBQ Rabbit Water up in Commercial Building Number 3, Big Mike Lawrence. Is going to be up there handing out water tonight. I know he's excited to be out at the fair, so we'll see what's going on with him after 5. So stop by, see him. You can sign up for tickets to Rhythm and Roots for the entire weekend and get that water with him, too. 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That comes up at 8 o'clock with Cameron Marlowe. You know, he's just a boy from out over there in North Carolina, Kannapolis area. That's the home of Dale Earnhardt. And he's going to be performing tonight here on stage at 8 o'clock. And I know I'm excited to see him. And we got a lot of folks that are going to be rolling in tonight. Brittany's excited to see him. And there's still some tickets available for reserved seats. If you want to purchase those down here, you can. Or you just want to sit back in the bleachers, that's fine. Your fair admission will get you access to those. So it's almost dinner time. So if you're getting off work, come on by and have you something to eat. And you'll have a couple hours until showtime here at the Appalachian Fair. It's Marcus Brooks and Gray at the Appalachian Fair for WXBQ.
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14: WXBQ forecast for the Tri-Cities is for widely scattered thundershower developing mainly in the North Carolina mountains and otherwise partly cloudy at up to 88. Tonight, fair at 62. And then tomorrow and Sunday, both partly sunny, warm, and about the same humidity as today, maybe a little bit higher. For tomorrow, it's a 10% chance of an afternoon storm and a high of 88. Sunday, a 15 to 20% afternoon storm and a high of 89. I'm meteorologist Alan Archer here at the Tri-Cities Weather Station, 96.9 WXPQ.

0: Ashley McBride. Her latest, it's called What If We Don't? 96.9 WXVQ, today's country and your 24 karat favorites. It's 4:52. I'm Drake. Marcus Brooks out at the Appalachian Fair today. You know, Marcus, I think we've all had a situation where we put a car in a shop and just like, what is taking them so long fixing my car, right?
1: Can you do me a favor and hit that OL? Yeah. I can't hear you.
0: Yeah. Okay, there we go. How's
1: there
0: that?
1: There we go.
0: Is that better? You can't hear. Now you can hear
1: now
0: me,
1: now I got
0: right?
1: an echo in my own ear.
0: Okay.
1: What's happening?
0: Okay.
1: Hello?
0: How about now?
1: Oh, yeah.
0: Ooh.
1: Now we're dialed in.
0: I love when our listeners get to hear behind the scenes.
1: And see how much of a mess we are?
0: Right?
1: Yeah.
0: But anyways. As I was saying, you know, we've all had an experience where we took our car to the shop and we were like, you know, what is taking them so long? Why have I not gotten my car back yet?
1: Mm-hmm.
0: Right? Well, and if you ever have that problem, I want you to think about this one. Because I saw this the other day. Now, this isn't an older thing that happened, but it was unreal hearing it because a guy in Argentina had to sue a garage owner because he said that they were taking too long to repair his car. Every time he called, the repair shop would say, oh, it's going to be a couple more weeks, 2 weeks. And that went on for quite a while. And finally, he got fed up with trying to get his car back and sued them because the repair shop had his car for 6 years.
1: What?
0: Yes, 6 years. They kept telling him 2 weeks.
1: Did they crush it? Was it in the size of a cube somewhere in a junkyard?
0: Yeah, I don't know what happened to it, but can you imagine putting your car in a repair shop for 6 years?
1: No way. The worst, you're talking about repair shops, this is where I thought you were going to go. The worst is when you have something wrong with your car and you take it in there and they can't duplicate it. And
0: oh,
1: you're like,
0: man.
1: Well, I'm telling you, there's something wrong with it. Like, yeah, well, we couldn't figure it out. We couldn't make it do that. So good luck. And then whatever was the problem reoccurs with you, you know, within the next 24 hours and you're stuck on the road or something. Now, that's the worst.
0: Yeah. Yeah, I've actually got me a good mechanic these days. Usually when I tell him what's going on with my car, he's like, I'm pretty sure I know what that is. So it's a really good mechanic that I've got these days. But I'm very familiar with that. Like, I don't know what's going on with it.
1: Well, if you got a good mechanic, you got to keep with him. Hey, we're over at the Appalachian Fair, and I was just thinking about getting me an ice cream, maybe. I haven't had one this week. I've had lots of ice-cold lemonade from our friends over there at the Got Donuts truck. Best lemonade around, in my opinion, but I haven't had an ice cream, but it is about time for one. It is a warm afternoon. There's several options for ice cream, or maybe you're looking for like a Coke float. Brittany got one of those Coke floats over there,
0: ooh,
1: and that looks really good. Do they do a root beer float over there or just the Coke?
2: Root beer.
1: Oh, they do them all. Yeah, they do several different things. So there's all kinds of sweet treats, food, and everything you'd need here for dinner. So come on out to the fair and get you something good to eat, even if it's just a corn dog, you know, do it old school fair style and get you a corn dog. Several options for those out here at the fair tonight. We're really excited for some of the things going on here tonight. The Little Britches competition, we talked about that a little bit earlier, Drake. That's happening at 6:30. The Watermelon Eating Contest at 6:45. That's right over there next to the Midway. They're going to be having the Wool and Woolies Review, a sheep barn action over there at 7 o'clock this evening. Plus the dance competition. Who knows what we'll see down there? I know some folks are going to have the moves. Moves that Drake, you and I don't possess. They're going to have them down there at the museum stage, 7 o'clock. The Demolition Derby. Now, that's fun. I've always wanted to be in a demo derby. Maybe one of these years. 7 o'clock tonight, and then we're going to play some country music on the main stage at the fair. Cameron Marlowe in a show brought to you by Precision Electrical, if I can spit it out. But the fair, it's hopping right now. Come on down and be a part of it. We're going to be up at the commercial building number 3 booth handing out water here in just a few minutes and getting you signed up for tickets to Rhythm and Roots. So if you're not here, you need to get down here and have some fun before the fair is done. 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
3: 2 to 3 minutes to get you from Stone Drive to Eastman Road to Fort Henry over in Kingsport. Consider an alternate route if you have to go between Kingsport and Gray on the rush hour. That paving work has traffic really backed up in Colonial Heights. and we see a lot of traffic starting to come in for the Appalachian Fair. So that means delays off of I-26 exit 13, then up to Old Gray Station Road, and as you head towards the fairgrounds. It's Kevin Castle in the traffic.

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10: No verdict yet on Lisa Brady, Fox News. After 2 days of deliberations, the Lindsey Clancy murder trial in Massachusetts, the judge sends the jury home for the weekend.
11: Don't talk about the deliberations. Don't listen to anything, don't read anything. And just put this out of your mind as best you can.
10: Clancy is charged with killing her three young children. The defense says she had a psychotic break and should not be held criminally responsible. The Trump administration just filing notice it will appeal the latest ruling blocking new limits on mail-in voting, with time running out for changes ahead of the midterms. The theme of this year's March on Washington is defend the vote.
12: We have to vote in such massive, overwhelming numbers that the results are clear and convincing, and no one can steal it from us.
10: American Federation of Teachers President Randy Weingarten among those joining top Democrats in Congress at the Lincoln Memorial, saying they can win back control of Congress. The president argues that would put the country on a path to socialism. President Trump visiting the Johnson Space Center in Houston to award the Congressional Space Medal of Honor to the Artemis II astronauts for their historic trip around the far side of the moon. Also signing an executive order aimed at creating a U.S. Space Academy.
13: And he touted in announcing this how much his administration has relied on the contributions of the Space Force he created during his first term for military operations from Iran to Venezuela.
14: We're getting so much of our information from Space Force, as an example, makes us a much better military.
13: The president said he'll be announcing the location for the new Space Academy soon. While in the Lone Star State, the president also took time to speak with the astronauts aboard the International Space Station, marking the first time a U.S. president has made that call from NASA's Mission Control Center.
10: Fox's Jackie Heinrich at the White House. The Space Academy would be the first new federal service academy since the Air Force Academy opened in the 1950s. 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
15: Well, here we go. It is that time, Marcus. It's time to get on down the road, the Freedom Whistle, or this is the official kick off the weekend fair whistle. Oh, there it is. You ready for this thing, my man?
16: I'm ready. Get on down here to the fair tonight. We're ready for some big fun at the Appalachian Fair. We've had a great time all week, and we're kind of getting down to the end of it. And we got more great country music tonight with Cameron Marlowe on stage at 8 p.m. So get home, get yourself changed, and get on down here to the fair. 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

0: country and she knows it. Luke Bryan, 96.9 WXBQ. Today's country and your 24 karat favorites. I am Drake Stevens, and Marcus Brooks is with us too. He's out at the Appalachian Fair right now. Marcus, I think it's about that time.
1: I've been waiting all day.
0: I know you've been waiting on this.
1: All right, let's do it.
0: You ready for the dad joke of the day?
1: Oh, yeah.
0: All right, so a father was concerned about his son, right? I mean, he thought his son was spending too much time on video games and not enough time studying. So he approached his son one day and said, "You know, son, when Abe Lincoln was your age, he was studying books by the light of the fireplace." And his son looked at him and said, "Oh, yeah? Well, when Abe Lincoln was your age, he was president of the United States."
1: That'll teach him. I like that.
0: That's a good one.
1: That is a good one. And a kid probably also got grounded for a month after he said that.
0: Probably, like, for life. Just done.
1: Don't need no lip, boy.
0: Oh, it's been fun with these dad jokes this week. And you know what? I am going to be here tomorrow for our coverage of the fair tomorrow. So you still got one more coming.
1: All right, good. I can't wait for that tomorrow. Always a highlight. Rob's over here. You know Rob from the sales team?
0: Yeah.
1: He's over here barehanding a steak. He just, no plate, nothing. He just over here gnawing on it like a caveman. You ought to see it.
0: Yeah, I know. I told you he was going to fit in.
1: Yeah. It's a great idea. I'm thinking to myself, why didn't I think of that? Bill Graham's also here. He's not eating right now, but how are things going this afternoon?
2: You know, I've come to believe every day is a great day when I can hang out with Marcus and WXBQ. XBQ has been fantastic for the fair. We appreciate it. It's a wonderful day. Everybody needs to come out because the humidity's low, the temperature's warm, and the entertainment's great.
1: It's going to be a good night here. And you got to go out on stage last night and get them all whooped up, and you had the crowd chant something. What did you have them chant, Bill?
2: Well, of course, we know it's "We Love Bill."
1: We love Bill. We love Bill, yes.
2: I was fired, though. Preston's coming back.
1: One night on stage, and that was it. Well, tonight's going to be a fun show as we've got Cameron Marlowe ready to go tonight at 8 o'clock here, brought to you by Precision Electrical. 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Don't forget, a little bit before Cameron takes the stage, we'll have the Demo Derby. That's at 7 o'clock in the Appalachian Arena. Always a fan favorite. And then the concert, a big one tonight at 8. Don't miss it. It's the Appalachian Fair in Gray. Marcus with Bill and cave people over here eating steaks by hand with WXBQ.
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0: over in Gray for another night of the Appalachian Fair. Some congestion on Bobby Hicks Highway leading to the fairgrounds, and we'll probably see some delays on I-26 trying to get off at exit 13. A crash reported earlier in the 800 block of Asheville Highway in Greenville, and right now 1 to 2 minute delays at the corner of Asheville Highway and West Main Street. It's Kevin Castle in the Traffic Center on the Tri-Cities Traffic Station, 96.9 WXBQ.
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0: 96.9 WXVQ. It's Corey Kent and Wild As Her. 535, I'm Drake. We're just rolling through our afternoon here with 24 Karat Country. And, of course, Mr. Marcus Brooks live from Gray and the Appalachian Fair. Now, I got to ask Marcus, what's the situation on the food today? What have you had so far? What are you going to get? You know, that kind of thing.
1: Well, I made a big mistake and I ate before I got here. And so I haven't been hungry yet, but I'm still thinking I'm going to get some ice cream maybe here in just a bit. I have had some of the lemonade. That's a nightly staple.
0: But dude,
1: when I get here,
0: fair food is not about being hungry. You've got this all wrong.
1: But sometimes when you're just so hot, it's hard to, at least for me, to shovel in a big bowl of macaroni and cheese or something. But by the way, I did see somebody with some macaroni and cheese. That's why I said that. It's on my mind. It did look delicious, but I thought to myself, should I get some of that? And I said, I'm too sweaty for macaroni and cheese. There's a formula, mathematical formula or something about that. I don't know exactly what it is, but no was the decision by me, at least so far. It is going to cool down here in a bit, which is good news because we got a big concert coming up here in just a little while. Cameron Marlowe at 8 o'clock, brought to you by Precision Electrical Company. We were actually just putting out, I was helping our crew out there put out some fans out there. Everybody that's in attendance tonight is going to get one of those cool hand fans to kind of, relieve yourself from the heat. So you'll have a little break maybe if you're coming to the concert tonight. Get you one of those fans and you'll be in good shape for the show. But like I said, things will be cooling down as we move towards showtime. But some things are going to be getting kicked off here in the next few minutes. We're going to be having the Abbey's Parade. That's going to be happening at 6 o'clock. Pretty fun thing where a bunch of area mascots get together and kind of march around. That'll be happening at 6 at 6:30. So we talked about earlier, Drake, the Little Britches competition. That'll be following that, there's going to be a cow costume contest. I wonder if, like, the Chick-fil-A cow, like, gets in as a ringer and just wins all of them, you know?
0: Well, hopefully professionals aren't able to enter.
1: Well, I don't know, but we're going to find out here shortly. I'm going to go down there and take a sneak peek at 6:30. Then the watermelon eating contest at 6:45. That's been fun all week long. And the dance competition.

0: And 7 o'clock on the museum stage tonight. They do so many cool little things at the museum stage, which is down the hill from us. They've done fun things out there all week. So tonight's deal is the dance competition. Demo Derby at 7, Cameron Marlowe at 8 o'clock. $10 admission into the fair. 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
7: WXPQ forecast for the Tri-Cities. Partly cloudy to cloudy now for this afternoon. High temperature at around 88 with a slight thundershower developing, mainly in the North Carolina mountains. For tonight, becoming fair to partly cloudy at 62. For tomorrow, skies are variably sunny. It's a 10% chance of an afternoon storm at 88. Followed Sunday, partly sunny, a little more humidity, warm, and a 15 to 20% afternoon evening storm and a high of 89. Next week, high temperatures around 90 to 94 most of the week. I'm meteorologist Helen Archer at the Tri-Cities Weather Station, 96.9 WXBQ.

0: It's Miranda Lambert and a White Liar at 96.9 WXBQ. Today's country, your 24-karat favorites, 550. I am Drake Stevens. Marcus Brooks is with us today. He's out in gray at the Appalachian Fair. You know, Dolly Parton, Marcus, has managed to accomplish something that no living artist has been able to do so far.
1: What's that?
0: She has managed to unseat Ella Langley's Choosin' Texas from the top spot on the Apple Music charts.
1: Wow.
0: Yep. Her five of the top 10 spots on the chart this week are Dolly songs. Jolene is number one, which makes sense. But also, number two is 9 to 5. Islands in the Stream is number four. I Will Always Love You is in the fifth spot. And Coat of Many Colors is in the eighth spot. And that little blip in there, the number three song, that's Ella's song, which is still sitting in the top five. But Dolly, it took Dolly to unseat Ella Langley.
1: Well, no surprise there, as everybody's wanting to hear some Dolly Parton music this week after we learned of that news several days ago. Mm-hmm. Nikki's here with me here at the fair. She's made it out here. What are your first impressions, your first thoughts as you roll in tonight?
2: Okay, listen, the weather is perfect. We have Cameron Marlowe out here tonight. I figured out how to take one of these fans apart and put it back together that's free on the table while they last. Things are good.
1: She's getting down to the bottom of it. We actually have some of those out in the stand. So if you've got some seats out there, you'll be able to have a hand fan tonight to be able to cool down a little bit. And Nikki mentioned it. I would say he's the pride of Kannapolis, North Carolina, but I feel like Dale Earnhardt is the automatically. When you talk about Kannapolis, North Carolina, it's Dale Earnhardt first, and everybody else comes after.
2: I know that probably the arch nemesis of Kannapolis would be my cousin Daryl, who's no longer with us. But
1: what did Daryl do?
2: Nothing I'd like to talk about on the radio, but ties there.
1: He's had some run-ins?
2: He did, past tense, yes.
1: Okay, there you go. Come find out more about that here right by the stage. Nikki's got all the details, yes.
2: I never want to tell him that, Cameron, that I have family in Kannapolis, you know, just in case. He did know my cousin Daryl.
1: And he knows what he's been up to.
2: Yeah, if he's crossed paths with him somewhere, I don't want to make any enemies.
1: Fair enough. The show is at 8 o'clock tonight, brought to you by Precision Electrical Company. Get on down here and see us. And make sure you go see Mike Lawrence up there hanging out in the WXBQ booth. He's handing out some of our ice-cold rabbit water. We've got those weekend passes there, too, for you to sign up for Rhythm and Roots, which is coming up in a couple of weeks. It's Marcus out here at the fair with Nikki and Gray for WXBQ.
3: Delays in Greenville are staying pretty consistent, so we're going to keep that alert in place during the rush hour. It's at the corner of Asheville Highway and West Main Street. Congestion due to construction. That's what we've got in Colonial Heights off of Interstate 81, Exit 59 area. Then you've got delays about 2 miles down the road at the corner of Fort Henry and Jackson Hollow Road. It's Kevin Castle in the Traffic Center on the Tri-Cities Traffic Station, 96.9 WXBQ.
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1: They filed an appeal. I'm Lisa Lucera, Fox News. A legal back and forth continues over an executive order putting new restrictions on how the Postal Service delivers vote-by-mail ballots.
2: Democratic-led states are suing to stop the implementation of the order ahead of November's midterm elections. A federal judge in Boston agreed to issue a temporary injunction. That ruling is now being appealed by the Justice Department. Earlier this week, the U.S. Supreme Court allowed the executive order to continue while it's litigated, but stopped short of deciding whether or not it's legal. The executive order allows the Postal Service to refuse to deliver ballots in states that do not submit a list of eligible voters to the federal government.
1: Fox's Jared Halpern in Washington. The National Park Service backs the proposed arch for Washington, D.C., proposed by President Trump, despite what it says are adverse effects to the sight line between many D.C. landmarks. A report from the Park Service says the same characteristics that make Memorial Circle sensitive from a preservation perspective are also the characteristics that make it the historically appropriate location. Jurors in the Lindsey Clancy trial will resume deliberations Monday. The Massachusetts mom is charged with strangling her three children. Then authorities say she jumped out a second floor window to try to kill herself.
3: The defense says Clancy's attempt to take her life is proof that she was suffering from postpartum psychosis, made worse by taking 13 different prescription medications. Prosecutors say Clancy was not over-medicated and argue her suicide attempt is proof of a motive. She wanted to die but couldn't go through with it unless her three children were gone first.
1: Fox's Brian Yenis in Plymouth. Wall Street stocks dip, but not by much after economists said a speech by Fed Chair Kevin Warsh helped strengthen faith the central bank would do what's needed to bring inflation down. The Dow lost 9, the Nasdaq minus 138. 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
4: Night number, oh no, here we go again. Six? the extra day has, I can't do math well. But yes, it's Friday. I do know that here at the Appalachian Fair. I'm Marcus Brooks, and we need to see you tonight here for a beautiful evening and all the excitement you can handle down here. We've got the rides going. We got the food up there for you tonight, all the delicious fair food. We've got the demo derby tonight, and we've got the big concert brought to you by Precision Electrical Company. Consistently voted best of the best in the region is Cameron Marlowe is going to play tonight here at 8 p.m. Still some reserved seats available, so snatch yours up or remember your fair admission gets you into the back bleachers. 8 o'clock showtime here in Gray. 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It's Marcus Brooks with 96.9 WXBQ.

96.9 WXBQ, Cameron Morrow and Ella Langley at Strangers. You're going to be able to hear Cameron Morrow tonight at the Appalachian Fair. We'll get some details here in just a little bit. WXBQ.

Miss Ella Langley, that is Be Her, 96.9 WSBQ. We're going to check in with Marcus Brooks at the Appalachian Fair in just a moment. Now, there's Tracy Lawrence throwing it back over.

0: It's Tracy Lawrence, and you find out who your friends are. 96.9 WXBQ. It is 6:24. I'm Drake. Marcus Brooks out at the Appalachian Fair with us. You know, Marcus, every once in a while, a nice little story comes across. You know, the viral sphere is what I'm going to call it.
1: Something that makes you feel good instead of being depressed.
0: Yes, and this was a story I saw that was about a kitten that was discovered inside an excavator in Leavittsburg, Ohio. The kitten, it went viral because she was found by a supervisor with River Reach Construction during a routine inspection, and they tried to find her mother or any siblings or anything and just couldn't find them. And we're talking about a tiny little kitten, right?
1: Yeah.
0: So it turns out that she has officially become a member of the construction crew. One of the construction workers adopted her after she spent 2 weeks in foster care, and they named her Komatsu. Sue for short, but Komatsu after the name of the excavator, you know, the company that made it. And that she is going to serve as a shop cat
1: for
0: the construction company. How cool is that?
1: Yeah, I thought you were going to say she was forklift certified, but you're saying she'll be the shop cat. That's okay.
0: You know, she probably could be, but she's a cat, you know, and
1: they don't have opposable thumbs?
0: No, they just don't have. You can, if you are a cat owner, you understand what I'm about to say. You can try to get your cat to do something on your time, but it's not going to happen.
2: Marcus put way too much thought into the opposable thumbs. I'm troubled.
0: I'm actually kind of impressed.
1: I don't know what that means. I saw it in a movie or something. We're at the Appalachian Fair. Nikki Thomas is here, and she just had, you know, we talked about Rob, our sales guru, who was barehanding his steak a little bit earlier. Nikki had an interesting way of eating her steak with the sauces. You combined them?
2: Yeah, so it's like a 57 and A1, so basically 58.
1: 58 sauce.
0: 58 sauce, I
1: yeah,
0: like it.
1: Yeah, and so listen, there's all kinds of food options for you. You might not be allowed backstage into the steak area, though. That might just be for, I didn't even think it was for us.
2: It's not, and thank you for ruining that for everybody.
1: Dang it! Okay.
0: You're supposed to keep it quiet, dude.
1: I've blown our cover here. But listen, I guess I still got, you know, barbecue out here. There's the hot and fresh donuts. Oh, how about Kettlelicious Kettle Corn? They've got delicious kettle corn. So I still do have options, Drake, in case you're wondering. And I will say sorry to you for blowing your cover, blowing all of our cover, because now you won't be allowed down there tomorrow when you're back out here. But like I said, plenty of options. Plenty of live music here this week. We've been blown away by the artists that have been here so far. Really enjoyed Gabby Barrett last night. Just an amazing talent. And tonight, another awesome performer on stage, Cameron Marlowe. 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But if you are hot, remember you can stop by the WXBQ booth up in Commercial Building 3, our birthplace of country music booth, and get yourself an ice cold rabbit water. 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

0: me Q. Today's country and your 24 karat favorite, 641. I am Drake Stevens. Marcus Brooks is with us too. He's out at the Appalachian Fair right now. You know, Marcus, recently I had an experience where I had picked my car up from a shop, right?
1: Yep.
0: And the insurance company had cut a check for me, so I was pulling it out of my own personal checking account, and I pulled it out in cash, thinking, well, you know, this is probably the best way for them to take it, right?
1: Right.
0: They didn't accept cash.
1: A lot of places doing stuff like that now.
0: I know, it's crazy. And I was recently seeing this survey that said that 42% of Americans don't use any cash whatsoever within a given week. And that's crazy.
1: You know, there's a lot of times I don't have cash on me.
0: Yeah.
1: But it's becoming more and more common. People just aren't carrying cash around as much as they used to.
0: You go back to 2015, right? And that was like the last time this survey was done. There were only 12% of people who didn't have cash, and only 24% of people say that they didn't use cash within a single week. So in a single decade, cash has no longer become king. It's kind of taken the knave title, I think.
1: It's a changing world for
0: it
1: sure.
0: Is.
1: I was just over here a moment ago kind of giving some advice to some of the folks over here that are selling waters. Now, they've got waters and Cokes over here for sale, Powerades. And they weren't heckling people as they walked by. I'm like, you got to like, you know, it's cold Coke. Hip. And hey, come on over here. You got to really get out there and get people's attention.
2: I don't think that's heckling. Is it?
1: It's probably not heckling, but I was trying to give them some advice.
2: You know, and I'm sure they're regretting now that they didn't listen to you.
1: Well, look now. After I talked to them, they got some folks over there coming to maybe buy something.
2: Now somebody's, they have a sign spinner.
1: Yeah. See?
0: That's called crying.
2: Man. Yeah.
1: Yeah. No, they're doing better now. But of course, I didn't have the heart to tell them that even though they're selling water for $2, they can get it from us for free. I didn't want to break their heart. You can go up there and see Mike Lawrence. He's hanging out up there at the WXBQ booth, handing out some of our free rabbit water. And it is a little warm today, so it'd probably be nice to have one. Why are you looking at me like that?
2: Because you were heckling them.

0: just that's terrible.
1: Yeah, that is heckling.
2: We're going to get to the bottom of this. Sounds like we're well on our way. The Appalachian Fair is ready to go tonight with Cameron Marlowe, 8 o'clock showtime. 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They have offices right here in the Tri-Cities, Kingsport, and then also in Southwest Virginia in Marion. So stop by if you need their assistance. But it's turning into another nice evening, staying dry here again in gray for the Appalachian Fair with Cameron Marlowe tonight. It's Marcus Brooks and Nikki here for WXBQ.
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11: I'm meteorologist Helen Archer, your WXPQ forecast for the Tri-Cities. Partly cloudy tonight, stray shower possible, but mainly in the North Carolina mountains, a low at 62. For Saturday, skies are variably sunny. It's a 15% chance of an afternoon thunder shower at 88. But then on Sunday, skies are partly sunny, a stray afternoon evening thunder shower with a high temperature approaching 90. And otherwise, next week, 90 to 95 almost every day with widely scattered daily storms. I'm meteorologist Helen Archer here at the Tri-Cities Weather Station, 96.9 WXPQ.

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0: the Appalachian Fair. You know, I love that tribute at the end of that song to Toby Keith, but I think they chose the wrong song.
1: Really?
0: Because, I mean, this song is called Think As You Drunk. So you would think it would have been Red Solo Cup that they would have chose to throw in there.
2: Man, he had several good drinking songs, didn't he?
0: Oh,
2: man,
0: yeah.
2: Toby was...
0: Yeah, he was a man who, he liked his libations. You know what I'm saying?
2: He absolutely did. Hey, Rob's here. Tell us a little bit about that steak. How was that good?
3: It was one of the best steaks I've ever had in my life.
2: How about that? That's why he was barehanding it a little bit earlier.
4: Barehanding your steak?
3: Yes, ma'am.
4: It was pretty tasty. I'm just saying. And they throw up free peanuts, too. If you were here, you could get free peanuts. Did you have those?
3: I did not.
4: You can also barehand the peanuts. Thank you.
2: That's a little more widely accepted. We will be throwing out those peanuts. And, yes, thanks to our friends from Texas Roadhouse. They are the catering sponsor. They feed all the crew and everything back here. So we really appreciate them helping out, being a part of the Appalachian Fair. You know, it takes a lot of folks to make this fair run, from the workers and staff to, yeah, the area sponsors and things. 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Once again, thank them. We want to thank them so much. A crowd starting to file in. The way you need to do it, if you aren't going to buy the reserved seats and you want to get in here to see the show tonight with your general admission, which will give you access to the bleachers, it's kind of first come, first serve back there. So the earlier you get down here by the stage, you can get a better seat back here in the bleachers. But if you do want to sit right up front, we encourage you to buy those reserved seats. You'll know exactly where you're going to go, and they are now selling them down here by the stage. So make sure you pick those up. It's going to be an awesome show tonight. We're so very excited to have Cameron Marlowe here. Tomorrow night, don't forget, Ashley Cook is going to wind down the Appalachian Fair, and she's going to be here, and it's going to be awesome. So we can't wait for her. But tonight, first things first, Cameron Marlowe. Hopefully you'll come by and see us. Come see me. Come see Nikki. We're down by the stage. We'll be hanging out here until showtime. It's Marcus Brooks one more time at the Appalachian Fair for WXBQ.
0: All right. Thanks, Marcus. Thanks, Nikki. And thanks, everybody. It's time for me to get out of here, too. We got Matthew James up next with the night show after 7 o'clock. I am gone.
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0: Every little thing. Russell Dickerson at 96.9 WXBQ. I'm Matthew James. Hey, welcome to it. The Night Show on a Friday night at his own. Welcome to it. Tonight, 10 o'clock. You know the drill. Rabbit's Request Hour, putting you in charge. Every song back to back chosen by you. So get ready. That coming up at 10. Also, lots of today's country, your 24 karat country favorites. Maybe something to win. What could it be? I don't know. We'll maybe have some tones tonight. I don't know. Your chance to win. It's a possibility. It's always. It's like a nonstop ongoing possibility here at the Rabbit. So get ready with that. Also, still plenty of time to get out to the Appalachian Fair and Gray. Cameron Marlowe. Set to take the main stage tonight a little after 8 o'clock. 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You know those guys. Well, sponsoring the big show tonight, the Friday night. Cameron Marlowe on the main stage. So, get ready. Still got plenty of time. Head on out to the fair. 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

0: Chad Brock, yes. 96.9 WXBQ out at the Appalachian Fair right now. They are looking for you. Cameron Marlowe on the main stage tonight. That is your Precision Electrical main stage for the Friday night entertainment. It's going to be a lot of fun. Cameron Marlowe and Marcus Brooks, Biggie Thomas, everybody out there, they're looking for you. So why aren't you out there? Get on out there. Plenty of time. Plenty of time to get out there. About 25, 30 minutes away from him taking the main stage. Cameron Marlowe out there at the Appalachian Fair in Gray. So get on out there to enjoy the show. Al Archer, he is on the way. Corey Kent, Co-Wetzel, all on the way right here at WXBQ. Hang on.
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6: Good evening, I'm Peter Ross, Alan Archer, WXBQ's forecast for the Tri-Cities. Tonight, partly cloudy, just a stray shower possible, mainly North Carolina mountains, a low 62. Well, then for Saturday, skies are variably sunny, a 15% chance of an afternoon shower, thunder shower, and a high temperature up to 88. Followed Sunday by return to partly sunny skies, a stray shower possible during the afternoon, 65 at dawn, warms to 89 Sunday afternoon. I'm Peter Ross, Alan Archer, here at the Tri-Cities Weather Station, 96.9 WXBQ.

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1: 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Hey, tonight at 10, putting you in charge. It's the Friday night edition of the Rabbit's Request Hour. So get ready. You, tonight, picking every song for the entire hour, comes up tonight at 10. All right, get ready. Maybe you'll be requesting some Cameron Marlowe after the concert tonight. We'll find out. It's going to be a fun time. It's Friday night. It's guaranteed. 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